0: one and only. I'm talking about the illustrious Wendy Raquel Robinson.
1: Yeah. What you say, illustrious? Thank you.
0: Yeah, because guess
2: Malik
0: what?
2: Malik Mama from the game.
0: Yeah.
1: 20 years to the game. Whoa. I'm like, what is happening? You're talking about time flying by. Is that crazy?
0: That is crazy.
1: Is that crazy?
3: That's right. You can't solve your man problems. You take your man. Ow! I'm Tasha Mack. You need to check with me before you do anything, and Tasha Mack will let you know what's appropriate.
4: Keep it locked right here.
0: Chattanooga, what it do, baby? It's your boy Young Jock, man. 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

0: What's up, everyone? This is Michael Caldwell with the City of Chattanooga. 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

0: the one and only. I'm talking about the illustrious Wendy Raquel Robinson.
1: Yeah.
2: Would you say illustrious? 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
0: Yeah. The Varnell Hill Show with Tommy Davis and Martin Lawrence and Ken Willie.
2: You know what? It's like I'm living a dream. I swear, I was in the middle of one of the scenes, and, you know, I look to my left, there's Martin. I look to my right, there's Tommy. And me and Kim go back like 30 years. I've known her forever. We're bringing some really great content. We're bringing out so many stars. They got coming to the show. We've had the weigh-ins on. We got a big roast that's coming up with Miss Pat, Dion Cole, Mike Epps. It's insane. It's like a party.
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Whatever you've got planned this week, cancel it. This is John Davis at Kia Cleveland on South Lee Highway announcing our model year blowout. The 27s are arriving earlier than expected, and we can't send them back. So we're blowing the 26s out of here at whatever price it takes. In

Sunday night, and I hope you enjoyed the weekend. It's your girl, Napier, the Nubian Goddess. It is 10 p.m. midnight, and it's time to wind down inside the Quiet Storm. I got your favorite R&B jams to get you ready for this new week, to get you relaxed and get you in the mood, all right? We're going to vibe tonight to some good R&B jams on this playlist. So let's get it started. Power 94.

plan this week, cancel it. This is John Davis at Kia of Cleveland on South Lee Highway announcing our model year blowout. The 27s are arriving earlier than expected, and we can't send them back. So we're blowing the 26s out.

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is Sunday night, and I hope you enjoyed the weekend. It's your girl, Napier, the Nubian Goddess. It is 10 p.m. midnight, and it's time to wind down inside the Quiet Storm. I got your favorite R&B jams to get you ready for this new week, to get you relaxed and get you in the mood, all right? We're going to vibe tonight to some good R&B jams on this playlist. So let's get it started. 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
1: 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It's a Sunday night inside the 10 o'clock hour with your girl Napira, the Nubian Goddess. All inside the quiet storm, and I got more music coming up on this playlist. We're just getting started, y'all. I got some good music coming up. You don't want to miss it. Right here, Power 94.

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0: You are winding down with your favorite R&B jams on this Sunday night with your girl, Napira, the Nubian Goddess. 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

0: We are inside the 11 o'clock hour on this Sunday night, 1 hour, you guys, until midnight, and more music is coming up on this playlist. You don't want to miss it. Keep the vibes going. I got you right here with the girl Napira, the Nubian goddess, inside the Quiet Storm, Power 94.
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0: 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We'll see you there.
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Yeah. 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

0: Okay, summer had its run. 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

0: one and only. I'm talking about the illustrious Wendy Raquel Robinson.
1: Yeah. What you say, illustrious? Thank you.
0: Yeah, the Varnell Hill Show with Tommy Davis and Mar Lawrence and Ken Willie.
1: You know what? It's like I'm living a dream. I swear, I was in the middle of one of the scenes, and you know, I look to my left, there's Martin. I look to my right, there's Tommy. And me and Kim go back like 30 years. I've known her forever. We're bringing some really great content. We're bringing out so many stars. They got coming to the show. We've had the weigh-ins on. We got a big roast that's coming up with Miss Pat, Dion Cole, Mike Epps. It's insane. It's like a party.
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1: At the New Orleans. I'm back. I'm popular the man.
2: Y'all haters corny with that Illuminati mess. 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
0: Y'all haters corny with that Illuminati mess. 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
1: Ricky Rosé, Big X the plug. 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
1: Yeah.
0: Illustrious,
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0: Yes,
2: guess Malik what? Mama from the game.
0: Yeah.
1: 20 years for the game. Whoa. I'm like, what is happening? You're talking about time flying by. Is that crazy?
0: That is crazy.
1: Is that crazy?
3: That's right. You can't solve your man problems. 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I'm Tasha Mack. You need to check with me before you do anything, and Tasha Mack will let you know what's appropriate.
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0: He can't wait. 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
2: Man, stop calling me about some cigarettes. 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

0: one and only. I'm talking about the illustrious Wendy Raquel Robinson.
1: Yeah. What'd you say? Illustrious. Thank you.
0: Yeah. The Varnell Hill Show with Tommy Davis and Mar Lawrence and Ken Willie.
1: You know what? It's like I'm living a dream. I swear, I was in the middle of one of the scenes and, you know, I look to my left, there's Martin. I look to my right, there's Tommy. And me and Kim go back like 30 years. I've known her forever. We're bringing some really great content. We're bringing out so many stars. They got coming to the show. We've had the weigh-ins on. We got a big roast that's coming up with Miss Pat, Dion Cole, Mike Epps. It's insane. It's like a party.
2: What we gonna do?
3: 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We'll have a good morning.
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0: 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Chattanooga, what it do, baby? 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

I put the work in for this. 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

0: one and only. I'm talking about the illustrious Wendy Raquel Robinson.
1: Yeah. What'd you say? Illustrious. 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
0: Yeah.
2: Guess Malik what? Mama from the game.
0: Yeah.
1: 20 years for the game. 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I'm like, what is happening? 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Is that crazy?
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1: Is that crazy?
3: 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You can't solve your man problems. You take your man. I'm Tasha Mack. 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

0: 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Keep your ear to the streets. Yeah, yeah.
1: Ricky Rosé. 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It's bigger than ever. 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
1: 55 degrees under clear skies. Taking our first look at traffic this morning, starting off everything well for a Monday. No incidents or accidents to slow you down. Specifically looking at the interstates and highways flowing.

0: smoothly, 75 north and south. Looking good, 24 east and west, and moving well on both highways 27 and 153. In the Tennessee American Water Traffic Center, I'm Gary Poole.
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0: Waking Up with Young Jock in the Streets, Morning Takeover. All right, y'all, we got to talk about these developing stories overnight.
1: The Supreme Court just handed Trump a big win in his crusade to find non-citizen voters. The administration had beefed up a controversial citizenship verification tool known as SAVE to help states audit their voter rolls.
2: A young girl was forcibly from her home in New Bern, Tennessee. Investigators say Stephen Harris took the child from her house just after midnight, but she apparently broke free and ran to a nearby aunt's home.
3: I think the Democrats have gotten way too caught up in pop culture, for lack of a better term. I think that they've allowed their relationships with artists to cause them to act like children.
0: Hey, man, we're going to have a good show all morning long. Are You Smarter Than Young Jock? Love Doc Jock and Date Dilemma. We all got something in store for you. You got some money on the line, and we can help y'all just, you know, with your life. Coming up, Miss Shanika's got your word on the streets. You don't want to miss that.
4: Rapper Jay-Z is now dropping his defamation lawsuit against a woman who recanted her sexual assault claim against him.
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0: 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Young Jock in the Streets, Morning Takeover.

Good morning. It's your favorite cougar and stiletto boss, Madison Shannon Kelly. And when I wake up in the morning, I got my chai tea latte ready, and I tune in to the Streets Morning Takeover. Tap in.

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1: 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Now this morning, I got to hit you with a Daily Jumpstart. Now, we're going to start this one calling it The Borrowed Life. Look, quit trying to live a life somebody else would clap for. A lot of people are exhausted because they're carrying expectations they never asked for. You don't owe the world a performance. 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Make one decision today because it fits your purpose, not because it fits someone else's. That is the Daily Jumpstart. Now, coming up, we got to hit you off with a little traffic, some news from around the world, and shout out to Crazy Report. Keep it locked. 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
3: Starting off your Monday morning with clear skies, 55 degrees, and a nice start to your early morning commute. No incidents or accidents to slow you down. Checking out the interstates and highways, everything is looking good. 75 north and south coming into town. Moving well, 24 in the Ridge Cut and on through the city. And we are not seeing any issues at the moment on either highways 27 or 153. In the Tennessee American Water Traffic Center, I'm Gary Poole.
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0: Hey, good morning, man. It's your partner, Young Dro, right here, man. Every day from 6 to 10 a.m., we listen to the best damn morning show. It's Young Jock in the Street Morning Takeover. 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
1: Good morning. I'm Drew Taylor with Young Jock and the Streets Morning Takeover, and we have so much to get into in this hour. Rick Ross is in trouble, and one of his baby mamas is coming to his aid.
2: I ain't feeling sorry for no because one thing I know that fat ain't for the do is hit nobody.
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3: I think the Democrats have gotten way too caught up in pop culture, for lack of a better term. 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
1: All that and more coming up in this hour. Don't go too far. Young Jack and the Streets Morning Takeover.

0: 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The crazy report is on right now.
1: Shawty, run it down.
2: Chill, running down is what we're about to do, man. We got to run down to California after a California man has been arrested for stealing $34,000 worth of Legos.
3: Police in California say they've solved a Lego mystery. This man was allegedly buying Lego sets, taking out the little bags of Legos, and returning the box to the store filled with little bags of pasta, stealing from the store and setting up the next customer for

0: quite a surprise. Police say he got away with it dozens of times in five states before they got their Lego man.
1: You know what I think about that, though, man? It just baffles me how it took them so long to put together the pieces. Now, that's crazy. And you know I know crazy because I'm crazy. And crazy knows crazy. That's Shawty what my name is with the Crazy Report. 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
6: Clear skies, 56 degrees, and still looking really good out on the roadways this morning. No incidents or accidents affecting traffic. Checking out the TDOT Smartway cameras, we are looking at a speed limit ride, 75 north and south coming into town. It's flowing smoothly, 24 in the ridge cut and on through the city, and everything is still looking good on highways 27 and 153. In the Tennessee American Water Traffic Center, I'm Gary Poole.
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1: Uh-oh, it's going down. The president of the Barbs is back at it again, Miss Shanika and Shawty. Nicki Minaj says that the Democrats are basically too caught up in pop culture.
2: Tell me, what was it that maybe you saw in the Democrats that led you to believe that perhaps they did not have the best interest of the country or for you in mind?
3: Well, I think the Democrats have gotten way too caught up in pop culture, for lack of a better term. I think that they've allowed their relationships with artists to cause them to act like children and to be so petty and childish.
1: Okay, so this is interesting. Now, this was during her interview with Laura Trump. She's backing Trump wholeheartedly. She said she described the president as a very authentic person. She also urged young voters to support Republican candidates in November during the midterm. Now, here's something interesting. The person she's talking about was on a reality TV show.
4: The person that she's talking about is the childish of them all.
1: Yes, but, and she herself is a part of pop culture.
4: Immature in her prime.
1: I'm pretty sure the Republican Party has more educated, established candidates. Listen to what I'm saying. Okay. Just hit me out first. They could have used than using a pop star, which she is the pop star that I'm referring to. So. Mm-hmm. It's like she's looking in the mirror talking about the situation that she's in.
5: But is she telling the truth?
1: Let's
5: look at it. As the Democrats, are we following the pop culture too much? I mean, look, the first thing that Kamala did was when they got Megan Thee Stallion to open up.
1: Trump had Kid Rock.
5: She didn't win. Responsible people are not looking toward Megan Thee Stallion to lead them nowhere, especially in the White House. And when you got an administration that focuses on the pop culture,
1: they did the same thing.
4: Just created his own TV.
5: I'm talking about us. I'm talking about us. As a people, as us, we following pop culture, and that's the dead fish going with the flow.
1: Here's the thing, Shawty. Can I hit you with a dose of reality on this Good Morning Monday morning?
5: Good morning.
1: Brother, let me tell you something. Politics is not meant to be attractive to us. It's meant to be dry, scaled. It's meant to be gray, so we're not interested. So you overlook it. That's what the distractions are of the pop culture, period.

0: caught up with that and more coming up in less than 10 minutes.
1: Yeah, yeah, it's Young Jock in the Streets Morning Takeover. It's time to get into sports in the streets with DJ Swin.
2: All right, guys, week three in the NFL looks like this. The Detroit Lions defeat the New York Jets 31-24. The New York Giants defeated the Tennessee Titans 12-7. From home, the New Orleans Saints lose to the Las Vegas Raiders 35-27. Deshaun Watson and the Cleveland Browns defeat the Panthers 21-18.
3: Watson on the move. 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
2: Game of Sunday Night Football was the Baltimore Ravens versus the Dallas Cowboys. 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
4: And it was
5: Baltimore quarterback number 8 called timeout with 1 second on the clock.
6: Oh, baby, Jim.
7: Loops kick. Oh, my goodness. Ball. A trio.
2: Tonight, catch my Philadelphia Eagles and the Chicago Bears in Monday Night Football. The biggest football game in the NCAA belongs to the Florida Gators and Ole Miss. The Gators demolish Ole Miss 52-28. Huge upset.
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2: The Atlanta Dream are the 4th seed in the WNBA playoffs. 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In baseball, the Chicago Cubs win 6-2 over the Boston Red Sox. 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I'm DJ Swin. I'm your DJ with the million dollar smile. 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
15: Clear skies, 56 degrees, and still looking really good out on the roadways this morning. No incidents or accidents affecting traffic. Checking out the TDOT Smartway cameras, we are looking at a speed limit ride, 75 north and south coming into town. It's flowing smoothly, 24 in the Ridge Cut and on through the city, and everything is still looking good on highways 27 and 153. In the Tennessee American Water Traffic Center, I'm Gary Poole.
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0: right. Well, let's get inside this Word on the Streets news and talk about the fact that Rick Ross' girlfriend claims that he abused her and busted her lip. Now, Jasmine shared photos of the alleged injury and said that she ended their relationship soon after. Well, Tia Kemp, his ex and baby's mother, came to Rick Ross' defense after Jasmine claimed that he abused her.
1: Go home. Don't try to get feisty with him. Because they're going to push you out there. They'll make a drag you out there. I done been there, done that. Get out of that man. You can't stay in the mansion forever. It's temporary. It's called fun times. I ain't feeling sorry for no. I ain't. Because one thing I know that fat ain't for to do is hit nobody. You fight on yourself, girl. I don't believe. It's cameras all around that new State of the House. We'll pull up the cameras.
0: All right. Well, Rick Ross being a former police officer and everything like that, I don't think that he would. Anyway, I'm not making light of domestic violence at all. So hopefully the report is not true and this man did not put hands on this woman at all. But I am very sure he was tired of that little ponytail anyway. That lady ain't had no other hairdo but that one.
2: She was gorgeous.
0: Slick back. I mean, she is pretty, but she never combed her hair. All right. Jacquees. Big shout out to the homie, man. I'm going to have the prayer warriors out because Jacquees, you got to stop getting in trouble now. All right. Jacquees was arrested in Florida on a DUI and battery on an officer and resisting arrest charges.
3: Popular R&B artist Jacquees was arrested in Broward County. Arrest documents show he was booked on three charges: DUI, resisting arrest, and battery on an officer. And this is not the first time the singer, whose real name is Rodriguez Broadnox, has gotten in trouble in South Florida. According to TMZ, he was arrested in Miami Beach back in 2018 when police say he got confrontational during a traffic stop.
0: Well, I don't know all the details of what happened because I wasn't there. But nephew, call us up and let us know you're okay. Now, the record is currently showing that there is zero bond amount for all three charges. However, the status of his bond or whether he has been released is very unclear. All right. So let's get into this. Jay-Z, he has dropped a lawsuit against a woman who recanted sexual assault claims on him. Now, this lady is claiming that he never raped her and that they never even met.
4: Rapper Jay-Z is now dropping his defamation lawsuit against a woman who recanted her sexual assault claim against him. Attorneys for the rapper filed a motion that includes an affidavit.

0: David from the woman, only identified as Jane Doe, saying that not only was she never assaulted by Jay-Z, but she never even met him. In that affidavit, she also says that the attorneys who filed the lawsuit on her behalf did so without investigating her claims. That includes high-profile lawyer Tony Busby, who Jay-Z is suing. ABC News has reached out to Busby for comment. We have not heard back.
1: Very sad situation, especially when people are being accused of things that they did not do. Why waste Jay-Z time like that?
2: Why is her name not mentioned?
1: I don't know, but they should mention
3: it. No, she should be charged.
1: All right, moving right along. Yes, she should be charged. VMAs recap. Let's get into it. Hosted by Snoop Doggy Dogg. That was as black as it got. The award show took place at the Peacock Theater in Los Angeles. I tried to watch it for about 15 minutes and I could not get into the motion of what was going on. Madonna won 7 VMAs, including Artist of the Year. Don't know a song that Madonna released in the past 12 months. Also, Taylor Swift made VMA history as the most awarded person in VMA history. Wow. Also, Drake lost Best Hip Hop to Cardi B and Kehlani. Chris Brown lost Best R&B Artist to Bruno Mars. Did not know Bruno Mars was an R&B artist.
2: What?
1: Also, I know that he is a popular culture artist, but not an R&B artist specifically. MTV eliminated Best Afro Beats this year. Shaboozy and Gunna performed High Noon, Jock song. And they had a tribute to Dolly Parton, all right? That is the Word on the Streets news. I am Michelle. You guys can follow me at Miss Shanika and follow us at Streets Morning Takeover. And it's all being brought to you by Amy Weatherwright of 1-800-TRUCK-RED.
2: Thank you, Miss Shanika. Man, this morning we're talking about these kids. They back in school, but I got a question for y'all. Mm-hmm. Are these new kids soft or is the older generation just abused? We're going to talk about why coming up.

0: Yeah, man. Good morning. Good morning. Your favorite's waking up with you. You waking up with us, and we appreciate it, Young JLC. What up, Miss Shanika?
1: Good morning.
0: Shawty.
2: Hey.
0: Now, this morning, we talking about, you know, kids today and the kids of yesterday. When I say yesterday, like, you know, older generation.
1: Yesterday.
0: Yeah, because when you sit back and think about some of the stuff these kids get away with now, man. Like, for instance.
1: Speaking their own mind.
0: I mean, yeah, because.
1: When kids start having an opinion.
0: Yeah, you can't even whoop your child now. Like, if you raise your hand at a child and somebody catch that on the internet, you will be all over the news. If you just raise your hand, just like, I wish you, you can't even make a threat.
2: You can't even raise your voice at these kids.
0: Oh, no.
2: When I was in the first grade, I got a whooping by the teacher. I got a whooping by the lady who's standing on the corner. I got a whooping by the cross guard. Then I got a whooping by my mama when I got home.
0: You get Swiss cheese if you try that today.
2: Oh.
0: So.
2: It'll be a Rico.
0: Like, think about this. If you whoop your child with a switch, they'll be like, yo, that's like ag assault on a child because you used a weapon. They'll, you know what I'm saying? They're not going to be like, you can't tender a switch and say this is used for discipline. No, that's a weapon.
2: Yeah.
0: I remember when my daddy, I was in the seventh grade. He said, you and your brother think this is a game? He came in the house with a hacksaw. I was like, oh, he finna cut us up. What's going on? He went out in the backyard. I'm sitting there looking at my stepmother. I'm like, what is he doing? She said, I don't know. What did y'all do? I said, I don't know what we did for him to go outside with a hacksaw. That man went out there and cut down 6 baby trees.
2: Wow.
0: He didn't go get switches. You probably better just break a switch, right? He cut them down. And then he used them. Mm. And I didn't get in trouble for at least a year. So it worked. But I'm just saying, if you do that today, you're going to jail for 20 years.
1: Oh, yeah. These kids now at 3 years old, they know that if you put your hands on me, I'm going to call 911.
0: Oh, you're going to jail.
2: I refuse.
0: So does that mean the kids are softer now or they're just more aware?
1: I don't know.
0: It's like, because were we abused? I feel like we was abused.
2: Soft.
1: I was abused.
0: So you think the kids today are soft or was our generation abused? You got one or the other.
1: I don't know, because my mama could look at me and I start crying.
2: No soft, no changing ties, no making up
1: the
2: bed.
1: I got less than 5 whoopings.
0: Well, the lines are open right now. Y'all call us at 1-844-986-4562. We want to hear from you. Are these new kids soft, or were we, the older generation, abused? Hit us up. Young Jock in the Streets Morning Takeover.

0: Jock. Gotta stay strapped, keeping this thing number one in the morning. Number one morning show, Young Jock in the Streets Morning Takeover.
1: Young Jock in the Streets Morning Takeover. Are these new kids soft, or were we, as the older generation, just abused?
2: We was abused, but these new kids is soft. Like, the abuse made us who we are.
3: Yes. No, it wasn't abuse. It was training.
2: Right. Bring the structure back. Whip their ass right where they mess up at. Correct them. They need it.
1: Whoop and whips is scary. Young Jock in the Streets Morning Takeover. Are these new kids soft, or were we just abused?
4: They softer today. These guys, they don't even like girls anymore.
3: You heard me?
5: It's a lot of people in your generation that didn't like girls either.
3: And they dare to beat it out of them.
1: Young Jock in the Streets Morning Takeover. Are these new kids soft, or was the older generation abused?
2: Two things can be true at the same time. Yes, the older generation was abused, and yes, the new kids is soft. We, the millennial parents, use the internet, and we took it too far when we started getting the information. Now we want a gentle parent. We need to find a happy medium.
1: There you go. Thank you. Young Jock in the Streets Morning Takeover. We're asking this morning, are these new kids soft, or were we just abused?
6: God, you know we was abused. Really, I still got a mark on my arm. My grandson asked me, how you get that, big poppy? I said, boy, if I told you the story, you'd start crying right now. For real, we were definitely abused, bro. But the upbringing was top-notch. Grandmama, great-grandmama, mama, auntie, you know what I'm saying? It take a village. They always say they take a village.
1: That is. Thank you for your call. Good morning. Are these new kids soft, or were we just abused?
2: Man, these kids soft as hell, bro. Soft as tissue. My mama could look at me, and I knew what was going on. She'll make that

0: face. Now I already knew what time it was.
1: Oh, don't worry. We got more. Plenty more.
2: Yes.
1: For Young Jock in the Streets Morning Takeover.
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2: 54 degrees under clear skies. Authorities still working that accident. 153 northbound right before the 27 interchange and still clearing off debris on the roadway. 24 eastbound there at the foot of the ridge cut. Otherwise, we are starting to see some congestion building. 153 southbound there alongside Northgate Mall. Amicola Highway at DuPont Parkway. Highway 58 at Ferdinand Peach Way and Ultawall Ringgold Road at East Brainerd Road. Still looking good, though. 75 north and south coming into town and moving well at the moment over on Highway 27. In the Tennessee American Water Traffic Center, I'm Gary Poole.
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11: I'm News 12's Chef Chaffin for Power 94 with the forecast from around our place here in the Tennessee Valley. Lots of sunshine back in the forecast. A very pleasant day. We'll see highs in the lower 80s. Overnight tonight, clear, a bit cooler, lower to middle 50s. And for tomorrow, more sunshine and 85. Sunny again on Wednesday. Highs back up to 90. News 12 and Power 94. This is the place for local weather.
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2: Whatever you've got planned this week, cancel it. This is John Davis at Kia of Cleveland on South Lee Highway announcing our model year blowout. 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
1: Young Jock in the Streets Morning Takeover. If you got a dilemma, they got a dilemma, which means we got a dilemma. It's The Date Dilemma. Who's on the line this morning?
2: Hey, it's Cheyenne.
1: You're
2: my husband.
1: Okay. Oh, we got a 2-for-1 this morning. What's going on, y'all?
2: So we're having a debate because it is my only child's first birthday, and I want it to be so big and special. She is so adorable and just deserves it. And he is telling me I'm spending too much money, and I just don't agree.
1: Okay. Well, what's considered too much money?
3: Gas prices is high, Cheyenne, so.
1: What's considered too much money, though?
2: Okay. I have a budget of like $20K.
3: What?
1: Wait, who the birthday for again?
2: This is for my baby's first birthday.
4: Oh. And your budget what?
2: $20K.
3: Who sell drugs?
4: No, $20,000?
5: Exactly. That's the same reaction I'm having, and I'm the one that's got to come out of pocket for this.
1: Oh, no, you crazy. Ain't no way. Okay. We'll be broke up
4: She's
1: today.
4: She's delusional.
2: This is the baby's first birthday. Our princess.
1: The baby ain't going to remember their first birthday.
4: Exactly.
2: Yes, but I'm going to remember it.
1: What you going to remember that you spent $20,000?
3: Well, she is the one who gave birth to the baby, so hear her out.
2: She is my special, like, miracle baby. And I just want her to feel special when she looks back on pictures and videos. I want her to know that mommy and daddy really went all out for
1: Let me ask you a question. This is a real question. You can be honest. You can talk trash if you want to. Is all your hospital and medical bills paid off from the birth of this child?
2: Yeah, my man got it.
4: Are your student loans paid?
2: Yeah.
1: It sounds like some
4: capping.
1: It sounds like it's a lot of money being thrown around.
3: So,
1: and for her to say that, they spend money, but this is something that's going too far from he don't see it, and that's why they have an issue.
3: So what is this $20K being allocated on?
2: So I already hired a caterer, and she's going to handle everything, and it's going to be a very beautiful party. The greatest food, she comes highly recommended, 5 stars, and that's what I want for my baby.
3: Y'all gonna have like gold toys. Like, I'm trying to like allocate the dollars. So it's gonna be a lot of food. How many guests are you planning on having?
2: He wants to tell you.
5: He wanna have elephants and Disney characters and giraffes. I feel like a 1 year old.
3: A zoo?
5: Will never party.
1: What's your name again, bro?
5: My name Keenan.
1: This

0: where you put your foot down as a man. You want to do all that and put all this liability on us and all this strain on our pockets, you could do that in your head. But in the real life, in the reality of things, we're going to have 20 guests bring their ass to the zoo for this baby first birthday party. And we'll get away with less than $1,000. Y'all got to quit doing this, man. My son done fell in the same damn foot trap for my grandson's third birthday. He come here talking about he want to spend $10,000. I said, on what? He said, because I want him to have memories. I said, he going to have them, but it won't be on a $10,000 birthday party at my house. Guess what he say?
1: What?
0: It's only right. I said, let me ask you a question. Do you remember what you did for your third birthday? Mm-hmm. He couldn't remember. I said, exactly.
2: All right. Well, this being her only child, what age range are you guys in?
3: 30.
4: We're in our 30s.
2: So is this something, Cheyenne, that you feel like this experience should happen with all the rest of your kids or just this particular kid? Because I'm trying to back you up here. Because
0: you're going to start something.
4: I don't know what the future holds, so why not go all out while we have
0: That's money? Why you shouldn't spend no $20,000 because you don't know what the damn future holds.
1: You don't hold no money. Your money, trying to spend it, Cheyenne.
0: If things turn upside down tomorrow, you done blew $20,000. Don't act like it ain't no money, because if it wasn't no money, your boyfriend wouldn't be in the car with you.
1: No, he's a husband, but he about to be husband. Baby daddy.
0: Well, it don't matter. He wouldn't be in... If it was okay, they wouldn't be on our phone right now. They wouldn't be in disagreements. That's why it's called date dilemma. Even though they not dating, they married. But this is a situation, and y'all need to get to the bottom of it.
1: Let me help him out. Cheyenne, if you make this move and you force his hand on this money, every dime that y'all come up short in the next 5 to 10 years, he's going to blame you.
2: Now, that's true.
1: I'm trying to warn you now, Cheyenne. This is not a right decision. This is an impulse, but you need to change your mind.
0: I don't think it's impulsive.
1: He knew to call me.
0: I don't think it's impulsive.
1: It's compulsive.
4: It's impulsive, but he got it. Like, he's an attorney.
0: Guess what you should do? Take them $20,000 and go buy as many acres of land in that baby name for that baby.
1: You heard me.
0: You do that. Don't spend that on no damn birthday party. The baby don't want to smell the elephant doo-doo.
1: Girl.
0: It's going to be at your house somewhere. Take that money, $2,000, go take the babies to the zoo, get them some outfits, costumes, some out of face paint, come to the zoo. You picture people, you behind the scene people. There you go. You have all the memories you want. Take the other $18,000 and go buy you 52 acres of land.
1: Yes, in the country somewhere. By the time it develops, that baby be 18.
0: Huh? What a dad at?
1: Yeah.
5: I'm here, and I'm just left for keep running this story. What I'm saying is we could take a birthday trip, $6,000-$7,000, and have free that you want. First birthday, we could decorate, we could do whatever. $20,000 to show off for some homegirls and some people out here that she don't even.
0: It's going to create a divide.
1: Yeah.
0: It's going to make your homegirls look like, well, damn. And then they're going to start looking at you like, well, if you could just throw out $20,000, if I need, you got.
1: They ain't sparing nothing.
0: They ain't going to spare nothing.
2: Nah, y'all thinking too small.
1: No. Y'all don't see it.
2: Think big, bitch.
0: I'm thinking big as I can think. I did stuff in front of people. And guess what? When they sit back and see you splurge it out like that, in their mind, they start counting your pockets.
2: Yeah.
0: They
2: figure, you start blocking people.
0: And that's what, I just told you what's going to happen.
1: Then you losing friends. I just told you what's going to happen. You alienated yourself with the paper.
0: I just said it's going to create
2: everybody
0: a divide.
2: Everybody can't go.
0: Yeah. Everybody can't go to the bank with you when it's time to figure out what you're going to do.
2: And the haters ain't at the bank.
1: Hey.
0: What's your thoughts, brother, man? It sounds like you and your wife, we didn't have to pick up the phone to call nobody else. You explained, she explained what it's going to be. Brother, all we having is $20,000 birthday party for this 1 year old.
5: I think what's going to happen is I'm not going for it, and it's going to create a problem with us if she really standing on us.
0: Hey, brother, if that create a problem for y'all, you in the wrong place.
1: Get some lotion.
2: No, it ain't. Don't be doing that to these people.
1: Don't spend that money, bro.
2: Crazy
1: call her veterinary.
2: Bro,
1: don't
2: spend that $20,000 so you can stay with your woman. Hey, and
0: forget
2: happy.
0: Forget that.
2: Happy wife, happy life.
0: No, man.
2: And the baby going to be happy,
0: no,
2: too.
0: No, man.
1: This is a decision you got to make. Now, you already in it. Unfortunately, I'm sorry that you stuck with this type of behavior, brother. But
5: I'm saying
0: it's a no.
1: Hey, see the boys up.
0: We up. Don't you dare fall into that situation, sir. Because the minute y'all get a divorce, you ain't going to even be able to count that little $20,000.
1: She's going to be trying to get more than that. He got it.
0: Yeah, you call it what you want to call it. Thank you for your call. To our listeners, call it 1-844-986-4562. We want to know what would you do in this situation, and what's your thoughts on this date dilemma? Keep it locked, Young Jock in the Streets Morning Takeover.
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0: Good morning, it's your girl Eva Marcille, and every day we listen to the best damn morning show. You gotta stay tapped in to the number one morning show in the city. It's Young Jock and the Street Morning Takeover. Hey, Miss Shanika, you know that's my bestie.
1: Nobody care about all that. Okay, anyway.
0: What?
1: I love y'all bestiehood. All right, so Cheyenne is calling with her husband, Keenan, man. It is their only child's first birthday, and she wants to do it big. She's like, she's trying to go all out and make it special, man. And bro is like, hey, man, too much money. A budget for this baby's one-year birthday party is $20,000.
2: Wow.
1: She wants to have elephants, giraffes, and a real-life zoo. Her daughter is her miracle baby, so she wants to go all out. Keenan doesn't agree with her thoughts and said it will create a problem between him and his wife if she decides to go forward. He is saying no to paying for the party. Listen, man, if you ain't got $20,000 saved and sitting away for a rainy day, I don't see why you would be spending it on a child's birthday.
3: Man, they said it was plenty money on over there. That's what the wife said. And I'm going with her. I just don't think that she'd be putting them in a bind like that.
1: I think that the wife feels like as long as the money coming in, they got money.
3: Clearly, she's never been through hard times.
1: The wife don't realize that is considered paycheck to paycheck, even if you're making a hell of a salary. Yes. You got people who got big money, but they're living paycheck to paycheck because they're over, you know, they outliving their means. You know what I'm saying? It's just you're doing too much.
3: I think you was really hating in the whole situation.
1: Who?
3: You both of y'all.
1: She ain't even got $20,000 saved, and you think you're going to go spend 20?
3: How do you know she ain't got $20,000 saved?
1: She said it.
3: She did not say that.
1: No, they said it.
4: I would have broke up.
1: I asked the lady, do you got that much saved?
3: No.
4: He do. No, man.
1: She said he got it.
4: Wow.
1: I'm going to these phones because I know y'all got something to talk about. Young Jock in the Streets Morning, take a what's your thoughts on this day dilemma?
5: What I think is, Shorty was tripping trying to spend $20,000 on a baby shower, and I'm proud of dude for standing on business. Like, he's not spending $20,000 on no baby shower. And Shanika, you need to stop encouraging this bad behavior.
3: It ain't my money.
5: You need to stop this. You need to stop that, because you're going to have everybody out here thinking they're going to lose $20,000 on a baby shower, because Shanika said, happy wife, happy life. No, it don't go like that.
3: It ain't tricking if you got it.
6: I'm just trying to figure out, is she doing it for the baby, or is she doing it for social media?
3: She doing it for the gram.
6: She doing it for the gram, because at this point, I am in that generation, and I watch my classmates go all out for their babies, and I have 5 children, and it's no way possible. I don't care if I was a millionaire, Miss Shanika. It's no way. I'm spending $20,000 on nobody's birthday party. It's no way.
7: Me, personally, being a single mother, I always make sure that my children have a damn good time at their birthday parties. But 20 bands for a one-year-old birthday party, that's a bit absurd. And on top of that, if she really want to ball, you can ball on a budget. You can make stuff yourself look like it's something. Like, for instance, my baby just had a 6-7 birthday party. We had a Barbie come. We had someone dress up as Barbie and come take pictures. My whole family thought that I spent a bag on his birthday party, not even knowing that I spent less than $800 just for.
1: Wow, that's crazy. Thank you for your call, baby.
3: That's still a lot for me.
4: Boy, I'm telling you, what I've been saying.
1: Y'all talking the Streets Morning Takeover. 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

0: you got to spend it.
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0: Yeah, add a giraffe on the land, too.
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8: 54 degrees under clear skies. Authorities on the scene of an accident. 75 southbound there near Bonnie Oaks is definitely affecting traffic there. Also working an accident, North Access Road near Lake Resort Drive. Plus congestion in the usual places here for a Monday morning. 153 southbound in Hickson Pike alongside Northgate Mall. Amicola Highway at DuPont Parkway. Highway 58 at 153. East Brainerd Road and Bonnie Oaks approaching 75. And 24 westbound there through the ridge cut. In the Tennessee American Water Traffic Center, I'm Gary Poole.
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9: ...injury and said that she ended their relationship soon after. Well, Tia Kemp, his ex and baby's mother, came to Rick Ross' defense after Jasmine claims that he abused her.
10: Go home. Don't try to get feisty with them. Because they're going to push you out there. They'll make a drag you out there. I done been there, done that. Get out of that man's. You can't stay in the mansion forever. It's temporary. It's called fun times. I ain't feeling sorry for no. I ain't, because one thing I know that fat ain't for to do is hit nobody. You fight on yourself, girl. I don't believe this camera's all around that new state of the house. We'll pull up the cameras.
9: All right. Well, Rick Ross being a former police officer and everything like that, I don't think that he would. Anyway, I'm not making light of domestic violence at all. So hopefully the report is not true and this man did not put hands on this woman at all. But I am very sure he was tired of that little ponytail anyway. That lady ain't had no other hairdo but that one.
11: She was gorgeous.
9: Slick back. I mean, she was pretty, but she never combed her hair. All right. Jacquees. Big shout out to the homie, man. I'm going to have the prayer warriors out because Jacquees, you got to stop getting in trouble now. All right. Jacquees was arrested in Florida on a DUI and battery on an officer and resisting arrest charges.
12: Popular R&B artist Jacquees was arrested in Broward County. Arrest documents show he was booked on three charges: DUI, resisting arrest, and battery on an officer. And this is not the first time the singer, whose real name is Rodriguez Broadnox, has gotten in trouble in South Florida. According to TMZ, he was arrested in Miami Beach back in 2018 when police say he got confrontational during a traffic stop.
9: Well, I don't know all the details of what happened because I wasn't there. But nephew, call us up and let us know you're okay. Now, the record is currently showing that there is zero bond amount for all three charges. However, the status of his bond or whether he has been released is very unclear. All right. So.

0: Let's get into this. Jay-Z, he has dropped a lawsuit against a woman who recanted sexual assault claims on him. Now, this lady is claiming that he never raped her and that they never even met.
1: Rapper Jay-Z is now dropping his defamation lawsuit against a woman who recanted her sexual assault claim against him. Attorneys for the rapper filed a motion that includes an affidavit from the woman, only identified as Jane Doe, saying that not only was she never assaulted by Jay-Z, but she never even met him. In that affidavit, she also says that the attorneys who filed the lawsuit on her behalf did so without investigating her claims. That includes high-profile lawyer Tony Busby, who Jay-Z is suing. ABC News has reached out to Busby for comment. We have not heard back.
0: Very sad situation, especially when people are being accused of things that they did not do. Why waste Jay-Z time like that?
2: Why is her name not mentioned?
0: I don't know, but they should mention. No,
3: she should be charged.
0: All right, moving right along. Yes, she should be charged. VMAs recap. Let's get into it. Hosted by Snoop Doggy Dogg. That was as black as it got. The award show took place at the Peacock Theater in Los Angeles. I tried to watch it for about 15 minutes and I could not get into the motion of what was going on. Madonna won 7 VMAs, including Artist of the Year. Don't know a song that Madonna released in the past 12 months. Also, Taylor Swift made VMA history as the most awarded person in VMA history. Wow. Also, Drake lost Best Hip Hop to Cardi B and Kehlani. Chris Brown lost Best R&B Artist to Bruno Mars. Did not know Bruno Mars was an R&B artist.
2: What?
0: Also, I know that he is a popular culture artist, but not an R&B artist specifically. MTV eliminated Best Afro Beats this year. Shaboozy and Gunna performed High Noon, Jock song. And they had a tribute to Dolly Parton, all right? That is the Word on the Streets news. I am Michelle. You guys can follow me at Miss Shanika and follow us at Streets Morning Takeover. And it's all being brought to you by Amy Weatherwright of 1-800-TRUCK-RAP.

0: Yeah, sir, we back at it. Your favorite cousin, Young JLC, Miss Shanika and Shaw decided. Why you looking at me like that, Miss Shanika?
1: Because I didn't know we was going to drag this.
0: I think it's interesting. I really think it's interesting. Coming off of our date dilemma, this woman wanted to spend $20,000 on her firstborn's first birthday. It's a miracle child. You know, she felt like she wasn't going to be able to have a child. God delivered her. It's a miracle baby. She's like, I'm going to spend $20,000. I want giraffes. I want the zoo for the baby. Ain't going to remember none of that. Babies shouldn't even be getting close to none of that at that age anyway. That close in person, I don't think. But y'all take a listen to this.
2: So we're having a debate because it is my only child's first birthday, and I want it to be so big and special. She is so adorable and just deserves it. And he is telling me I'm spending too much money, and I just don't agree. I have a budget of like 20K. This is for my baby's first birthday.
3: And I'm the one that's got to come out of pocket for this.
2: This is the baby's first birthday.
0: The baby ain't gonna remember their first birthday.
4: Exactly.

0: Yes, but I want to remember it. She is my special, like, miracle baby. And aww. I just want her to feel special when she looks back on pictures and videos. I want her to know that mommy and daddy really went all out for her. So I already hired a caterer, and she's going to handle everything. And it's going to be a very beautiful party.
1: You know what's interesting about that?
2: What's that?
1: She said something that stood out. I want her to know that mommy and daddy went all out. That baby ain't going to, by the time a baby old enough to understand what $20,000 is, it's still going to be so long gone. They ain't going to realize what you did. They don't.
2: But mommy and daddy ain't going to be together no more.
3: Yeah, they are.
2: No, they ain't. Not at that rate.
3: Daddy got to just make more money.
2: No, this that young Miami mentality, I think. She thinks she's still, but she sounds like young Mobile, Alabama. That's what she sound like.
3: What?
2: You know,
3: ain't nothing wrong with Mobile, Alabama.
2: No, but she sound country, and she sound like...
3: First of all, my people from Mobile.
2: My people is too. and they got a couch on the front porch.
3: They do not have a couch on the front porch.
1: I mean, so when I talked about it, Shanika, you tried to make it seem like I read into it too much because I said... that she ain't got no $20,000.
3: What did you just tell me? Your son wanted to spend $20 on his son's birthday,
1: and I was not with it.
3: Exactly.
1: Man, listen, I'm at the house. He said, "Yeah, Dad. You think you get go half with me on the baby birthday?" I'm like, "Half? I mean, what? It's gonna be a few dollars? We doing it at my house? Yeah, that's sure. Let's go." He come back, he's like, "Yeah, Dad. It's gonna be like $9,000." I said, "For what?" What are we doing?
3: Don't love your grandbaby that much?
1: I would rather put $9,000 away for him. I would rather make sure he's got life insurance. I would rather make sure that he's got stuff set aside. Not on the birthday party. He's not going to remember. People going to come in my house. I'm paying people to bring stuff to my house.
3: You call me for the life insurance, and you have your half of the money.
1: You talking about?
3: $4,500.
1: I want to know, though. You know what I'm saying? Like, is it too much? Would you do it for your kid? Is she going too far?
3: Of course. I would spend 30 on my kids, but I ain't got none.
1: Man, 1-844-986-4562. We want to hear from you. What's your thoughts on this? Is this good idea or bad idea? We want to know. Young Jack in the Streets, we want to take over.

0: Good morning. It's comedian Cousin Tierra, and every day we listen to the best damn morning show. Got to stay tapped into the number one morning show in the city. It's Young Jock and the Streets Morning Takeover.
1: Dougie, you told me he been on some positive, yeah, yeah. Lately, I just want to show up and body some, yeah, yeah. Always been a little mad petition. Lately, this cash I'm getting got me losing count of these bags. I've been moving too fast. Hard times don't last. Remember when cops are razz talking out my... Boy, you ain't with a

0: Yes, sir. Young Jock in the Streets Morning Takeover. We got to get into this trending topic this morning. Coming off the heels of our date dilemma, husband and wife called to debate whether they should spend $20K on their baby's first birthday party.
1: So we're having a debate because it is my only child's first birthday, and I want it to be so big and special. She is so adorable and just deserves it. And he is telling me I'm spending too much money, and I just don't agree. I have a budget of like $20K. This is for my baby's first birthday.
2: And I'm the one that's got to come out of pocket for this.
1: The baby's first birthday.
0: The baby, the baby ain't gonna remember their first birthday.
3: Exactly.
1: Yes, but I'm going to remember it. She is my special, like, miracle baby. And aww. I just want her to feel special when she looks back on pictures and videos. I want her to know that mommy and daddy really went all out for her.

0: hired a caterer, and she's going to handle everything, and it's going to be a very beautiful party.
1: Young Jock in the Streets morning takeover. We're asking our listeners this morning, whose side are you on, the husband or the wife?
2: The husband.
1: Yeah.
2: It's a terrible idea. If she want to do that, at least wait till the child is old enough to enjoy it. Like, that's crazy.
3: Hey.
1: Who you with, the husband or the wife?
4: Oh, my gosh. No way. Definitely the husband. 20K is way too much.
1: Way. W-A-A-A-A-Y. Way.
4: Look, for our daughter's first birthday, we took her out of town to Florida. We took her to the beach, let her play in the pool, and we took her to the zoo. And you try to bring the zoo to your house?
1: $873. Happy birthday. Young Jock in the Streets morning takeover. Whose side are you on, the husband or the wife?
5: I'm on the husband's side, brother.
3: Of course you are.
5: I'm a husband. It's a horrible idea. $20,000. All she keeps saying is, he got it. She's not saying anything that she's going to contribute to their child's $20,000 birthday. And they're setting themselves up to have to keep on spending that type of money for a birthday party for a child.
1: Oh, don't worry. We got more. Plenty more.
6: Yes.
1: For Young Jock in the Streets morning takeover.
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13: 54 degrees under sunny skies. Authorities work in a multi-vehicle accident. 75 southbound there near Bonnie Oaks has the left lane and shoulder blocked. Also still on the scene of that earlier accident, North Access Road near Lake Resort Drive. Also congestion 24 westbound there through the Ridge Gut. East Brainerd Road and Bonnie Oaks approach in 75. Amicola Highway at DuPont Parkway. And the usual slowing 153 southbound there alongside Northgate Mall. In the Tennessee American Water Traffic Center, I'm Gary Poole.
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15: I'm News 12's Jeff Chapin for Power 94 with the forecast from around our place here in the Tennessee Valley. Lots of sunshine back in the forecast. A very pleasant day. We'll see highs in the lower 80s. Overnight tonight, clear, a bit cooler, lower to middle 50s. And for tomorrow, more sunshine and 85. Sunny again on Wednesday. Highs back up to 90. 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
4: Tequila.
3: Hey, tequila or Akima?
5: Shaquila.
3: Okay, I didn't hear the shuck on that thing. Are you smarter than Young Jock?
4: I don't know. We're going to find out.
3: We definitely going to find out. Miss Shanika, what's up?
5: All right, Shaquila. Here are the rules. You have 10 seconds to answer each question. The first person to get all three questions correctly will be the winner. You guys cannot answer each other's questions, and you have to listen to the whole question and potential answers before you can answer a question. And lastly, I am not repeating any questions or potential answers. Okay?
4: Yes.
5: All right. Shaquila, which duo were the original host of BET's 106 in Park? Is it A, Roxy Diaz and Terrence? J, is it B, AJ Calloway and Free? C, Bow Wow and Keisha Shante? Or D, Snoop Dogg and Jaleesa Bermudez?
4: B.
5: You are correct. Young Jock. The 2002 movie Drumline was primarily filmed on the campus of which Atlanta HBCU? Is it A, Morehouse College, B, Clark Atlanta University, C, Morris Brown College, or D, Spelman College?
3: I'm going with the Mighty Morris Brown, Mighty Tigers would have been Morehouse. I'm going Morris Brown.
5: All right. Your final answer?
4: Two.
5: That's your final answer?
3: Yes, Morris Brown.
5: That is not correct.
3: Damn it.
5: Shaquila.
4: Clark Atlanta University.
5: You are correct.
3: Look at
5: that. If you get this, it will be a total wipeout for Young Jock, okay?
4: Yes, ma'am.
5: What nickname did Flavor Flav give to Tiffany Pollard? Is it A, Hottie, B, Delicious, C, New York, or D, Buck Wild?
4: C.
5: New York?
4: Yes.
5: All right, you blew him away.
3: Booyah!
4: Boom, boom, boom, boom, boom.
5: Boom, boom, boom, boom.
3: Now, wasn't it worth you calling in?
4: Yes.
3: Congratulations. Yes. You proved that you're smarter than Young Jock today. You want to shout anybody out? Because we got to hook you up with
5: every day.
3: Hold on, cuz.
5: Even on holidays.
3: That's crazy.

0: even on Labor Day. Well, but I ain't at work
1: first anymore.
2: And especially
1: I got a shout out. I got to shout out God more than anything. He's number one in my life.
0: Amen.
1: And following that, I got to shout out my business, Bougie Sticks & Co. I'm located here in Hickory, North Carolina.
0: Mm-hmm.
1: Without my business, I mean, I would be nobody. I'm walking in my purpose. So.
2: Amen. You better get those drug tests out there, girl.
0: Amen. Yes, we definitely appreciate you.
2: Next screenings.
1: Thank y'all. Y'all have a blessed week, okay?
0: Yes, all right. Ma'am. Thank
2: Hold on
0: you.
2: So we can get your info.
0: And do me a favor. Let everybody know who you just who just hooked you up this morning.
1: Jock, Jaceel.
2: Ooh.
1: Young Jock in the streets morning. Takeover.
0: There you go.
3: Test your wits. 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
4: Taking the game's mine.
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3: Only with Young Jock in the streets morning. Takeover.
6: Let it clap, ride this, or you sit on my lap. Let's go. Random cheese, let me see that. 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That thing to your throat gets sore. Bend it on down, put your face on the floor. That to your legs can't stand. High freak, put the world in a hand.

morning, it's your girl Phaedra, and you have to listen to the best damn morning show. And I'm talking about the number one morning show in the city. It's Young Jock and the Streets Morning Takeover. Everybody listens to Young Jock and the Street Morning Takeover. Tap in.

0: Yeah, yeah, it's Jean-Jacques in the Streets Morning Takeover. It's time to get into sports in the streets with DJ Swin.
1: All right, guys, week three in the NFL looks like this. The Detroit Lions defeat the New York Jets 31-24. The New York Giants defeated the Tennessee Titans 12-7. From home, the New Orleans Saints lose to the Las Vegas Raiders 35-27. Deshaun Watson and the Cleveland Browns defeat the Panthers 21-18.
2: Watson on the move. 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
1: Game of Sunday Night Football was the Baltimore Ravens versus the Dallas Cowboys. Ravens pull out a miracle 34-31 win.
3: And it was Baltimore quarterback number 8 called timeout with 1 second on the clock.
1: Tonight, catch my Philadelphia Eagles and the Chicago Bears in Monday Night Football. The biggest football game in the NCAA belongs to the Florida Gators and Ole Miss. The Gators demolish Ole Miss 52-28. Huge upset.
2: Touchdown, Gators!
1: The Atlanta Dream are the 4th seed in the WNBA playoffs. They advance 1-0 with a 92-77 win over the Mystic with the help of their Defensive Player of the Year, Angel Reese. In baseball, the Chicago Cubs win 6-2 over the Boston Red Sox. That's sports from the streets. I'm DJ Swin. I'm your DJ with the $1 million smile. 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
7: Sunny skies, 54 degrees, and taking our final check-in on traffic this morning. Authorities work in a multi-vehicle accident, 75 southbound near Bonnie Oaks, still has the left lane and shoulder blocked. Also on the scene of an accident, Appison Pike at University Drive, as well as the usual congestion, 24 westbound from about 4th Avenue back through the Ridgecut, as well as Amicola Highway at DuPont Parkway, and 153 southbound there alongside Northgate Mall. In the Tennessee American Water Traffic Center, I'm Gary Poole.
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0: right. Well, let's get inside this Word on the Streets news and talk about the fact that Rick Ross' girlfriend claims that he abused her and busted her lip. Now, Jasmine shared photos of the alleged injury and said that she ended their relationship soon after. Well, Tia Kemp, his ex and baby's mother, came to Rick Ross' defense after Jasmine claims that he abused her.
1: Go home. Don't try to get feisty with him. Because they're going to push you out there. They'll make a drag you out there. I'd have been there, done that. Get out of that man's. You can't stay in the mansion forever. It's temporary. It's called fun times. I ain't feeling sorry for no. I ain't, because one thing I know that fat ain't for to do is hit nobody. You fight on yourself, girl. I don't believe this camera's all around that new State of the House. We'll pull up the cameras.
0: All right. Well, Rick Ross being a former police officer and everything like that, I don't think that he would. Anyway, I'm not making light of domestic violence at all. So hopefully the report is not true and this man did not put hands on this woman at all. But I am very sure he was tired of that little ponytail anyway. That lady ain't had no other hairdo but that one.
2: She was gorgeous.
0: Slick back. I mean, she is pretty, but she never calmed down. All right, big shout out to the homie, man. I'm going to have the prayer warriors out because Jacquees, you got to stop getting in trouble now. All right, Jacquees was arrested in Florida on a DUI and battery on an officer and resisting arrest charges.
3: Popular R&B artist Jacquees was arrested in Broward County. Arrest documents show he was booked on three charges: DUI, resisting arrest, and battery on an officer. And this is not the first time the singer, whose real name is Rodriguez Broadnox, has gotten in trouble in South Florida. According to TMZ, he was arrested in Miami Beach back in 2018 when police say he got confrontational during a traffic stop.
0: VMA's recap. Let's get

0: Into It, hosted by Snoop Doggy Dogg. That was as black as it got. The award show took place at the Peacock Theater in Los Angeles. I tried to watch it for about 15 minutes and I could not get into the motion of what was going on. Madonna won 7 VMAs, including Artist of the Year. Don't know a song that Madonna released in the past 12 months. Also, Taylor Swift made VMA history as the most awarded person in VMA history. Wow. Also, Drake lost Best Hip Hop to Cardi B and Kehlani. Chris Brown lost Best R&B Artist to Bruno Mars. Did not know Bruno Mars was an R&B artist.
1: What?
0: Also, I know that he is a popular culture artist, but not an R&B artist specifically. MTV eliminated Best Afro Beats this year. Shaboozy and Gunna performed High Noon, Jock song, and they had a tribute to Dolly Parton, all right? That is the Word on the Streets news. I am Miss Shanika. You guys can follow me at Miss Shanika and follow us at Streets Morning Takeover. And it's all being brought to you by Amy Witherite of 1-800-TRUCK-WRECK.
1: Now it's about that time, man. We about to get into this Streets Morning Takeover mix with DJ Schwinn. Let's go, gang.

up though? Me, the boy, Mr. 106 Apart, man. Boy Bow Wow, man. Every day we listening to the best damn morning show. When I say the best, we're talking about the best damn morning show, period. Gotta stay tapped into the number one morning show in the city. It's your boy Jock, the Streets Morning Takeover. We taking it over. You know how we do it.

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1: It's about that time for the Love Doc Jock.
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3: okay.
2: me.
3: Come on, what's your problem?
1: And this guy will either help or hinder your relationship.
4: Who do I think I am? Why I tell people that?
1: Either way, he's a man for the job. It's Young Jock in the Streets Morning Takeover.
5: Good morning.
3: Good morning. Who's this?
5: This is Jessica.
3: Good morning, y'all, with the Love Doc Jock. It's Young Jock in the Streets Morning Takeover. How can I help you this morning?
5: Yes, I was calling because I have a question about a relationship.
3: Okay.
5: So my question is, if you love someone deeply but know they aren't good for you, is love alone good enough to stay?
3: Hell nah. Hell nah, because see, love get people killed. Love get people stranded. Love will have your ass strung out too. It's some bad elements of love too when you don't balance it. Life is about balance. Something else got to come with the love. It got to be more structured than love, because these people, it's a mother who will love her child and would want to love her child, but don't want to bring that child into this world and will terminate that child. So you're going to need more than love alone. And I know that was really probably like a analogy, but it's real.
5: Yes.
3: I just don't think you should look at life as love will sustain. Love does not sustain a relationship. You need more than that.
5: I totally agree.
3: Okay.
5: So you think you should just call the relationship off?
3: I think you should. I think you shouldn't be afraid to, because here's the thing. What's for you is for you. What's meant for you is meant for you. And it's just too many times, you know, it's just like a dog. Some dogs, they will stay right there because that dog is meant to be for you. Some dogs, you can't even open the damn front door because they're going to run out and you know they ain't coming back. You got to get what I'm saying? What's for you is for you, baby. And that's just what it is. All that extra, I got to do extra stuff to keep you in my life. Hell no, because if you want to be here, you'll be here. And that's the Love Doc Jock. Right here with Young Jock at the Streets Morning Takeover.

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0: do what they do, y'all. Good morning. It's your girl, Prep TV. Every day, I'm listening to the best damn morning show. Gotta stay tapped into the number one morning show in this city. It's Young Jock in the Streets Morning Takeover. Let's go.
1: That's right. Good morning. Good morning. Thank you for joining us. Now, Miss Shanika, there's a story that is definitely circulating that has gotten a lot of attention and a lot of people are upset. The situation is surrounding a young 5-year-old girl who was shot and killed.
2: Yeah.
1: Some guy pulled up. They think it's a case of mistaken identity. He took this young lady's life, okay? Now, during a press conference, a funeral home stepped into the picture and said that they would take care of the child's funeral expenses.
2: And yes. Cost.
1: They would do it pro bono.
2: Yes.
1: Now, this is where the story goes left.
3: Saturday, investigators say Jeremy Porter fired shots unprovoked through the Walton family's car, hitting Zalea in the head.
4: She was the light of my life, which is why I'm standing here right now.
3: Monday, community members held vigil for the girl. It's what the funeral director said that night that's caused her mother outrage.
5: We reached out to the family and asked if we could do the services pro bono. And family, we will be taking care of the arrangements at Puritan Heights for baby girl Zalea.
3: The family says moved by the gesture, they allowed the funeral home to begin the process of helping them say goodbye. But then they got an invoice. Here's community activist Candace Matthews.
6: But then you turn around and try to shake them down with a $9,000, close to $10,000 invoice.
3: Later, the funeral director spoke also.
5: An itemized statement, that is by law. I'm supposed to give you a funeral contract. So there was nothing done wrong on our part.
1: I'm going to tell you what this is. I could be wrong. I could be wrong. There's a possibility that human error is taking place. But I don't think I'm wrong. I'm gonna tell you what happened. That insurance, that funeral home stepped up because they wanted to do the right thing.
2: Yes,
1: I feel that.
2: Okay,
1: I'm willing to bet you. I'm willing to bet you $1,000 right now. There was a GoFundMe that came out that ain't nobody talking about, and they raised some money for that family, and the funeral homes probably felt like, you know what, if y'all got the money like that, because sometimes they don't disclose this information. I've been around a lot of families. I've helped pay for a lot of funerals. And I've actually been the person to step up and pay for a funeral, not knowing that y'all got $80,000 over here in the GoFundMe. Now, somebody will say, well, hey, hold on. That's going to be for after this, because there's a lot, but this was dealing with a parent. So I knew that these kids was going to need this. Now, this is a child. The money's not going to bring back the child. The money's not going to buy away the hurt or the grief, but it will help you

0: kind of cushion moving along, right?
1: Yeah. Well, that's not what happened. What actually happened was, you know, this is a huge story, the loss of this five-year-old girl. And her mom is mad because once the funeral home agreed to pay for the expenses pro bono, there was a conversation that had to be had between the mom and the funeral home.
0: She said she would speak with them.
1: Yeah, she says she will, you know, hold on, give me a moment, let me process, and then we can talk.
0: Correct.
1: Well, in that time of grief, the funeral home reached out to the morgue and was able to retrieve the child's body. And the next thing that you know, the mom received an invoice for her daughter's funeral.
0: Exactly. That's what all that is said. That's what I'm
1: saying.
0: Yeah,
1: but then the funeral home is now saying that they were just letting her know what the allocation of the charges were. And by law, they have to go ahead and, you know, put that receipt. But it didn't say paid
0: on
1: top or anything.
0: So
1: there are a couple of errors that happened, which this funeral home should have never had access to this little girl's body at all.
0: No.
2: Trying to release for the body.
0: No, that's not how it works.
1: The mom said that she did not give them consent to do so.
0: When that funeral home said that they would do it, the mother said okay. Because what most people
1: didn't say okay. She let the people get on the news and promote their business and say that they would take the charge for the cost of the funeral.
0: And this is what I'm trying to express to you. In the time of grief, when you lose a family member, loved one, especially a child, your mind is not there all the way, right?
1: Mm-hmm.
0: Here's the reality. You only have so much time before you embalm a human body. You can't sit there and wait 4 or 5 days and figure out which come. When we
1: find
0: out,
1: they do.
0: And that's why you start seeing closed caskets, or you look at it, you're like, who is this person in this casket? You have to embalm that body within 72 hours. 72 hours being the latest.
2: Well, right here on Yahoo.
0: You see what I'm saying?
2: Right here.
0: Unless they finna go for autopsy and do all this stuff. Even when they do that, when they go for autopsy, now that's different.
2: The mom signed the paperwork. It says right here on Yahoo News that the mom later admitted she signed the paperwork before the body was transported. However, Hicks says that she couldn't remember what the paperwork contained in the midst of her grief.
0: At the end of the day, if the funeral home said they're going to do a pro bono, even if they sent that bill over to show them the cost of it, that still should have been a zero balance.
2: Yes.
0: And when she came to the news, she went ahead to get yelled at like that if they went ahead and released that information. All it took is that little statement, and this wouldn't even be as major of a story as it is. The funeral home will have to eat this one on the chin, because it's going to make the public feel like you really played in the public place and went behind their back and tried his family.
1: And definitely our condolences go out to the mother of the five-year-old Zendaya.
0: Very sad. So sorry to hear about it, man. Hey, man, we'll definitely keep in the know as more details, because they're going to come. But right now, it's time for that date dilemma. Y'all know how to go. 1-844-986-4562. Young Jack in the Streets Morning Takeover.

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1: Young Jock in the Streets Morning Takeover. If you got a dilemma, they got a dilemma, which means we got a dilemma. It's The Date Dilemma. Who's on the line this morning?
2: Hey, it's Cheyenne.
1: You're
2: my husband.
1: Okay. Oh, we got a 2-for-1 this morning. What's going on, y'all?
2: So we're having a debate because it is my only child's first birthday, and I want it to be so big and special. She is so adorable and just deserves it. And he is telling me I'm spending too much money, and I just don't agree.
1: Okay. Well, what's considered too much money?
3: Gas prices is high, Cheyenne, so.
1: What's considered too much money, though?
2: Okay. I have a budget of like $20K.
3: What?
1: Wait, who the birthday for again?
2: This is for my baby's first birthday.
4: Oh. And your budget what?
2: $20K.
3: Who sell drugs?
4: No, I'm joking. $20,000?
5: Exactly. That's the same reaction I'm having, and I'm the one that's got to come out of pocket for this.
1: Oh, no, you crazy. Ain't no way. Okay. We'll be broke up today.
4: She's delusional.
2: This is the baby's first birthday. Our princess.
1: The baby ain't going to remember their first birthday.
4: Exactly.
2: Yes, but I'm going to remember it.
1: What you going to remember that you spent $20,000?
3: She gave birth to the baby, so hear her out.
2: She is my special, like, miracle baby. And I just want her to feel special when she looks back on pictures and videos. I want her to know that mommy and daddy really went all out for
1: let
2: her.
1: Let me ask you a question. This is a real question. You can be honest. You can talk trash if you want to. Is all your hospital and medical bills paid off from the birth of this child?
2: Yeah, my man got it.
4: Are your student loans paid?
2: Yeah.
1: It sounds like some
4: capping.
1: It sounds like it's a lot of money being thrown around.
3: So,
1: and for her to say that, they spend money, but this is something that's going too far from he don't see it, and that's why they have an issue.
3: So what is this $20K being allocated on?
2: So I already hired a caterer, and she's going to handle everything, and it's going to be a very beautiful party. The greatest food, she comes highly recommended, 5 stars, and that's what I want for my baby.
3: Y'all gonna have like gold toys. Like I'm trying to like allocate the dollars. So it's gonna be a lot of food. How many guests are you planning on having?
2: He wants to tell you.
5: He wanna have elephants and Disney characters and giraffes. I feel like a 1 year old
3: a zoo.
5: Will never party.
1: What's your name again, bro?
5: My name Keenan.
1: Keenan, this is where you put your foot down as a man. You want to do all that and put all this liability on us and all this strain on our pockets? You could do that in your head. But in the real life, in the reality of things, we're going to have 20 guests bring their ass to the zoo for this baby's first birthday party. And we'll get away with less than $1,000. Y'all got to quit doing this, man. My son done fell in the same damn foot trap for my grandson's third birthday. He come here talking about he want to spend $10,000. I said, on what? He said, because I want him to have memories. I said, he going to have them, but it won't be on a $10,000 birthday party at my house. Guess what he say?
4: What?
1: It's only right. I said, let me ask you a question. Do you remember what you did for your third birthday? Mm-hmm. He couldn't remember. I said, exactly.
3: All right. Well, this being her only child, what age range are you guys in?
5: 30.
3: So is this something, Cheyenne, that you feel like this experience should happen with all the rest of your kids or just this particular kid? Because I'm trying to back you up here.
1: Because you're going
3: to
1: start something.
2: I don't know what the future holds, so why not go all out while we have
1: That's why you shouldn't spend no $20,000 because you don't know what the damn future holds.

0: Your money, trying to spend it, if things
1: turn upside down tomorrow, you done blew $20,000. Don't act like it ain't no money, because if it wasn't no money, your boyfriend wouldn't be in the car with you.
0: No, he's a husband, but he's about to be the baby daddy.
1: Well, it don't matter. If it was okay, they wouldn't be on our phone right now. They wouldn't be in disagreements. That's why it's called date dilemma. Even though they're not dating, they married. But this is a situation, and y'all need to get to the bottom of it.
0: Let me help him out. Cheyenne, if you make this move and you force his hand on this money, every dime that y'all come up short in the next 5 to 10 years, he's going to blame you.
2: Now, that's true.
0: I'm trying to warn you now, Cheyenne. This is not a right decision. This is an impulse, but you need to change your mind.
1: I don't think it's impulsive.
0: He knew to call me and y'all. I don't think it's impulsive. It's compulsive.
3: It's impulsive, but... he got it. Like, he's an attorney.
1: Guess what you should do? Take them $20,000 and go buy as many acres of land in that baby name for that baby.
0: You heard me?
1: You do that. Don't spend that on no damn birthday party. The baby don't want to smell the elephant doo-doo.
0: Girl.
1: And it's going to be at your house somewhere. Take that money, $2,000, go take the babies to the zoo, get them some outfits, costumes, some out of face paint to come to the zoo. You picture people, you behind the scene people. There you go. You have all the memories you want. Take the other $18,000 and go buy you 52 acres of land.
0: Yes, in the country somewhere. By the time it developed, that baby be 18.
1: Honey. Where the dad at?
0: Yeah.
4: I'm here, and I'm just left for keep running this story. What I'm saying is we could take a birthday trip, $6,000-$7,000, and have free that you want. First birthday, we could decorate, we could do whatever. $20,000 to show off for some homegirls and some people out here that she don't even.
1: It's going
4: to
1: create a divide.
0: Yeah.
1: It's going to make your homegirls look like, well, damn. And then they're going to start looking at you like, well, if you could just throw out $20,000, if I need, you got.
0: They ain't sparing nothing.
1: They ain't going to spare nothing.
2: Nah, y'all thinking too small.
0: No. Y'all don't see it.
2: Think big, bitch.
1: I'm thinking big as I can think. I done did stuff in front of people. And guess what? When they sit back and see you splurge it out like that, in their mind, they start counting your pockets.
2: Yeah,
1: they
2: figure, you start blocking people.
1: And that's what I just told you was going to happen.
0: Then you're losing friends because you done alienated yourself with the paper.
1: I just said it's going to create a divide.
2: Everybody can't go.
1: Everybody can't go to the bank with you when it's time to figure out what you going to do.
2: And the haters ain't at the bank.
1: Hey. What's your thoughts, brother, man? It sounds like you and your wife, we didn't have to pick up the phone to call nobody else. You explain, she explain what it's going to be. Brother, all we having is $20,000 birthday party for this 1-year-old.
4: I think what's going to happen is I'm not going for it, and it's going to create a problem with us if she really standing on us.
1: Hey, brother, if that create a problem for y'all, you in the wrong place.
0: Get some lotion.
2: No, it ain't. Don't be doing that to these people.
0: Don't spend that money, bro. Crazy call her back.
2: Bro,
0: go ahead and
2: spend that $20,000 so you can stay with your woman and be
1: forget
2: happy.
1: Forget that.
2: Happy wife, happy life.
1: No, man.
2: And the baby going to be happy,
1: too. No, man.
0: This is a decision you got to make. Now, you already in it. Unfortunately, I'm sorry that you stuck with this type of behavior, brother. But
4: I'm saying
1: it's a no.
0: Hey, see the boys up.
1: We up. Don't you dare fall into that situation, sir. Because the minute y'all get a divorce, you ain't going to even be able to count that little $20,000.
0: She going to be trying to get more than that. He got it.
1: Yeah, you call it what you want to call it. Thank you for your call. To our listeners, call it 1-844-986-4562. Want to know what would you do in this situation? And what's your thoughts on this date dilemma? Keep it locked, Young Jock, in the Streets Morning Takeover.
5: That was the date dilemma with Young Jock in the Streets Morning Takeover.
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6: I'm News 12's Chef Chaffin for Power 94 with the forecast from around our place here in the Tennessee Valley. Lots of sunshine back in the forecast. A very pleasant day. We'll see highs in the lower 80s. Overnight tonight, clear, a bit cooler, lower to middle 50s. And for tomorrow, more sunshine and 85. Sunny again on Wednesday. Highs back up to 90. News 12 and Power 94. This is the place for local weather.
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0: Good morning, it's your girl Eva Marcille, and every day we listen to the best damn morning show. You gotta stay tapped in to the number one morning show in the city. It's Young Jock in the Street Morning Takeover. Hey, Miss Shanika, you know that's my bestie.
1: I'm about to care about all that. Okay, anyway.
0: What?
1: I love y'all bestiehood. All right, so Cheyenne is calling with her husband, Keenan, man. It is their only child's first birthday. And she wants to do it big. She's like, she's trying to go all out and make it special, man. And bro is like, hey, man, too much money. A budget for this baby's one-year birthday party is $20,000.
2: Wow.
1: She wants to have elephants, giraffes, and a real-life zoo. Her daughter is her miracle baby, so she wants to go all out. Keenan doesn't agree with her thoughts and said it will create a problem between him and his wife if she decides to go forward. He is saying no to paying for the party. Listen, man, if you ain't got $20,000 saved and sitting away for a rainy day, I don't see why you would be spending it on a child's birthday.
3: Man, they said it was plenty money on over there. That's what the wife said. And I'm going with her. I just don't think that she'd be putting them in a bind like that.
1: I think that the wife feels like as long as the money coming in, they got money.
3: Clearly, she's never been through hard times.
1: The wife don't realize that is considered paycheck to paycheck, even if you're making a hell of a salary. Yes, you got people who got big money, but they're living paycheck to paycheck because they're over, you know, they outliving their means. You know what I'm saying? It's just you're doing too much.
3: I think you was really hating in the whole situation.
1: Who?
3: You both of y'all.
1: She ain't even got $20,000 saved, and you think you're going to go spend 20?
3: How do you know she ain't got
1: $20,000
3: saved?
1: She said it.
3: She did not say that.
1: No, they said it.
2: I would have broke up.
1: Man, I asked the lady, do you got that much saved?
3: No.
2: He do. No, man.
1: She said he got it.
2: Hurry up, man. Wow.
1: I'm going to these phones because I know y'all got something to talk about. Young Jock in the Streets Morning. Take a what's your thoughts on this date dilemma?
4: What I think is, shorty was tripping trying to spend $20,000 on a baby shower, and I'm proud of dude for standing on business. Like, he's not spending $20,000 on no baby shower. And Shanika, you need to stop encouraging this bad behavior.
3: It ain't my money.
4: You need to stop this. You need to stop that, because you're going to have everybody out here thinking they're going to lose $20,000 on a baby shower because Shanika said, happy wife, happy life. No, it don't go like that.
3: It ain't tricking if you got it.
5: I'm just trying to figure out, is she doing it for the baby or is she doing it for social media?
3: She doing it for the gram.
5: She doing it for the gram, because at this point, I am in that generation, and I watch my classmates go all out for their babies, and I have 5 children, and it's no way possible. I don't care if I was a millionaire, Miss Shanika. It's no way I'm spending $20K on nobody's birthday party. It's no way.
6: Me, personally, being a single mother, I always make sure that my children have a damn good time at their birthday parties. But 20 bands for a one-year-old birthday party, that's a bit absurd. And on top of that, if she really want to ball, you can ball on the budget. You can make stuff yourself look like it's something. Like, for instance, my baby just had a 6-7 birthday party. We had a Barbie come. We had someone dress up as Barbie and come take pictures. My whole family thought that I spent a bag on his birthday party, not even knowing that I spent less than $800 just for.
1: Wow, that's crazy. Thank you for your call, baby.
3: You still alive for me.
2: Boy, I'm telling you what I was going to say.
1: Young Jock in the Streets Morning Takeover. Talk about this day dilemma.
4: Man, what they need to do is take that budget, like he said, get that $6,000 so he can compromise, keep his girl, and call Designs by Lillian's Avenue.
1: That's it. Cheap plug. Thank you for your call.
7: Hey, Young Jock, listen. First of all, happy anniversary to all you guys.
1: Thank you.
7: But you told her the right thing. Go buy some land. It feel better to brag to your friend and say, sure, my son got $20,000 worth of land. You know what I'm saying? So he turned 18, he's set. You know what I'm saying? And then the next birthday, you build a house on the land. You know what I'm saying?
1: Yes,
7: get a giraffe and put it on the land later on. You know what I'm saying?
3: But she ain't want to do that.
7: I know she didn't. That's how it is, though, Miss Shanika. Look, Miss Shanika, when you got it, that don't mean you got to spend it.
3: Damn, she don't know nothing about no money.
1: But one thing you didn't forget in that story, you still want that.
7: She ain't never had nothing, Miss Shanika.
3: I know, I can tell.
1: But you still talking about adding that giraffe on the land, though.
7: Yeah, add the giraffe on the land.
1: Hell nah, man. Hey, that was that day dilemma, man. We definitely appreciate all the calls, man. All our listeners, man. You mean the world to us. We've got to get up out of here, so I just

0: I want to take the time to say thank you for joining us today. We'll catch y'all tomorrow, man. We definitely got a lot to talk about. We got some things we got to work on that we got to share with y'all tomorrow, all right? So make sure y'all tune in tomorrow. We love you. Young Jock in the Streets Morning Takeover.
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1: 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It's your girl, Mika, in your speaker. And I'm slotted in on middays, and we about to catch a vibe. I got some music coming up from J. Cole. We got Friday in this thing, too. But up next, it's going to be Sid with

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0: Power 94 WJTT, that is Phoenix Flex, and that song was called Rubbers. 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Every Thursday and Friday, we're going to be giving you a chance to win a pair of tickets to Lake Winnebespuka. Now, this way, you can go catch them in some costume characters. 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
5: I'm News 12's Chef Chaffin for Power 94 with the forecast from around our place here in the Tennessee Valley. Lots of sunshine back in the forecast. A very pleasant day. We'll see highs in the lower 80s. Overnight tonight, clear, a bit cooler, lower to middle 50s. And for tomorrow, more sunshine and 85. Sunny again on Wednesday. Highs back up to 90. News 12 and Power 94. This is the place for local weather.
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Make sure you're catching up with the Southern Style DJs going down every Friday with DJ Jelly, DJ Super Blue, DJ Monte, and DJ Shy. 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
2: Is that bad? 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

to the main road. We in the city. 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

0: 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And look, you already know it's nothing but hot hip-hop and R&B on the way. 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
1: One and only. I'm talking about the illustrious Wendy Raquel Robinson.
2: Yeah. Thank you.
1: Yeah, the Varnell Hill Show with Tommy Davis and Mar Lawrence and Ken Willie.
2: You know what? It's like I'm living a dream. I swear, I was in the middle of one of the scenes, and you know, I look to my left, there's Martin. I look to my right, there's Tommy. And me and Kim go back like 30 years. I've known her forever. We're bringing some really great content. We're bringing out so many stars. They got coming to the show. We've had the weigh-ins on. We got a big roast that's coming up with Miss Pat, Dion Cole, Mike Epps. It's insane. It's like a party.
3: Good morning. What we gonna do?
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3: 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Chattanooga, what it do, baby? 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

And it's middays, and we are rocking it out and catching a vibe. I got some music coming up from Ella May. We're going to rock it out with my boy Future. But up next is going to be T.I. featuring Summer Walker. And that song is called And Won't. Let's keep it locked in.

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3: I'm News 12's Chef Chapin for Power 94 with the forecast from around our place here in the Tennessee Valley. Lots of sunshine back in the forecast. A very pleasant day. We'll see highs in the lower 80s. Overnight tonight, clear, a bit cooler, lower to middle 50s. And for tomorrow, more sunshine and 85. Sunny again on Wednesday. Highs back up to 90. News 12 and Power 94. This is the place for local weather.
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0: Power 94 WJTT. Look, we are just a few minutes away from 12. And then up next is going to be a whole lot more hip-hop and R&B. 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

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It's your girl Mika in your speaker. And you know we about to catch a vibe with Middays. I got hits coming up from Belly Gang. He want to know what's going on. 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And then up next is going to be a ghetto love.

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0: belly game with what's going on. I'm going to tell you what's going on. Allegiant is trying to hook you up with a $250 air voucher, y'all, so you can be catching all of them flights and leaving them feelings where they at. This September is going down. 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
2: I'm News 12's Chef Chapin for Power 94 with the forecast from around our place here in the Tennessee Valley. Lots of sunshine back in the forecast, a very pleasant day. We'll see highs in the lower 80s. Overnight tonight, clear, a bit cooler, lower to middle 50s. And for tomorrow, more sunshine and 85. Sunny again on Wednesday, highs back up to 90. News 12 and Power 94. This is the place for local weather.
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3: Yeah. That's how you feel? Yeah. Heartbreak Tay, right? Yeah, exciting tour.

That's how I feel, right? Yeah. Twice, hey, right? Let me talk to you.

another hour, and we got some more hip-hop and R&B on the way. You hanging out with your girl, Meek, and your speaker with Middays, and we ready to catch a vibe. Music coming up from Isaiah Rashad. We got music from Victor Thompson and Gunna, but up next, I'm going to need y'all to stay dead fresh. It's Lil Baby on your number one people station.

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0: That is Jalen Corrs, and that song is called My Boo. Now, speaking of my boo, I got something for you and your boo to do. 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
1: I'm News 12's Jeff Chaffin for Power 94 with the forecast from around our place here in the Tennessee Valley. Lots of sunshine back in the forecast. A very pleasant day. We'll see highs in the lower 80s. Overnight tonight, clear, a bit cooler, lower to middle 50s. And for tomorrow, more sunshine and 85. Sunny again on Wednesday, highs back up to 90. News 12 and Power 94. This is the place for local weather.
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Listen, listen up, Linda. You are still hanging out with your girl. It's me, King, your speaker. But it's that last hour for midday, so you know we finna turn this thing up a notch. We are locked in with the hottest hip-hop and R&B. Some music is coming up from Key Glock. We got Rick Ross in this thing. And up next is I High.

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0: Power 94 WJTT, that is Rick Ross, and that song is called Living Large. Now, speaking of Rick Ross, y'all know his girlfriend Jasmine Kendrick done said that that man done bopped on her lip, said she got a swollen lip, and she trying to put that man on blast. And then Young T said, nah, Rick Ross ain't did nothing like that. He got too much to lose, and he ain't finna lose on her. Anyways, you know, we do not condone in any domestic violence, but what y'all think? Y'all think she just trying to get a check? Because that's what Young T said. Let's keep it locked in on your number one people station, Power 94 WJTT.
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4: I'm News 12's Jeff Chapin for Power 94 with the forecast from around our place here in the Tennessee Valley. Lots of sunshine back in the forecast, a very pleasant day. We'll see highs in the lower 80s. Overnight tonight, clear, a bit cooler, lower to middle 50s. And for tomorrow, more sunshine and 85. Sunny again on Wednesday, highs back up to 90. 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This is the place for local weather.
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0: 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Listen, your girl Mickey and your speaker for the head on out. But no worries though, because coming up next, we got that traffic jam. 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It's Power 94 WJTT. Bye.
1: Coming up tomorrow. You ain't gonna believe who's stopping by, man. Gonna join us. That's right, man. And you've heard of her name. Amy Luciani. That's right. Is that her walking in the door?
2: I'm right here. I'm in the building. And although I'm here to talk about the book, I know y'all got some other questions. We gonna talk about that too. But get the book.
1: To talk to her all about it. She's got a new children's book that I believe parents and their children need to have.
2: Bad touch, good touch. We teaching children how to use their hero voice.
1: You heard. Coming up tomorrow, Amy Luciani. That's right.
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0: It's freaking Monday.
1: Grr.
0: Some more energy. It's past the middle of the day, so what's going on?
1: Grr. It's still Monday. Mondays are like...
0: Mondays are like Mondays.
1: Yeah. There's no really analogy to compare a Monday. You know, it's Monday.
0: We're going to turn it up, okay? We got giveaways. We got new music. We got some old songs. Hey, we feeling really good. Got some good combos coming up. And, of course, birthdays and national days.
1: All right, then. So, y'all want to make sure y'all keep it locked in here. It's your number one people station, Power 94.

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1: It's your boy, C. Beezy. Here in Sedge, your number one people station for hip-hop and R&B. And Zainab wants me to do my job. So she wants me to go ahead and tell you about these birthdays and national days. For today, September the 28th, you got Hillary Duff. It is her birthday. We also got Jeezy. So we got to make sure we throw some Jeezy on later. And then we also got Toyoko Vanity.
0: Okay.
1: Toyoko Vanity. Mm-hmm. And then as far as your national days, it's National Family Day. Shout out to all the beautiful families out there. It's also National Like a Good Neighbor.
0: State Farm is there.
1: Yeah, but it's just Good Neighbor Day. It's National Good Neighbor.
0: I was about to say State Farm Day. I was about to say who and what and where.
1: And now Jake and them didn't cut me no check, so I can't say them. And then the last thing we got National Drink Beer Day. So for all your beer drinkers, perfect day. Monday night football. Mm-hmm. Have you some beer.
0: Mm-hmm, mm-hmm. Okay.
1: It's only Monday.
0: All right. Well, on that note, we're going to be taking the winner up next. So you guys keep your ear to the phone line or the browser. Or just head over to our website also. Power94.com. Register there. But, of course, we'll be making somebody a winner right here. Keep yourself tuned in.
1: All right. Y'all heard it. Keep it locked in. Power 94.
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4: I'm News 12's Chef Chaffin for Power 94 with the forecast from around our place here in the Tennessee Valley. Lots of sunshine back in the forecast, a very pleasant day. We'll see highs in the lower 80s. Overnight tonight, clear, a bit cooler, lower to middle 50s. And for tomorrow, more sunshine and 85. Sunny again on Wednesday, highs back up to 90. News 12 and Power 94. This is the place for local weather.
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1: It's your boy, Beasley, right here inside your number one People Station Radio by RG. I had to squeeze that in because you was about to steamroll.
0: But do you not see how
1: you were? That was a good job.
0: You're welcome.
1: I appreciate it.
0: It won't happen again. You guys, make sure that you head over to our website. 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So never miss out on a thing, especially even if the seasons change.
1: Yeah, you need to make sure you pick an event to go to.
0: Really?
1: Yeah, get outside. I'll go with you.
0: You're such a liar. He's lying, y'all.
1: I'm not lying.
0: BG will say he will do something and then he won't even do it.
1: I'm not lying.
0: Let alone answer the phone.
1: I definitely will go out with you. Mm-hmm. Okay. So if y'all catch us out and about, give us $5.
0: Look, they say you pushing it, you pushing it. But you guys, a little later, we're going to get into our group chat. See what's popping in the culture and in the area.
1: Yeah, don't be the cheesecake.
0: We might have to go get some, though. But whatever the case may be, you guys, make sure you stick around. We got some good stuff on the way.
1: All right, keep it locked in here. 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
1: Hey, what's coming up, what's coming up? 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

0: end up gay. 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
1: Sorry. 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

0: Power 94 WJTT, it's your girl Zion of K here. Now you guys, let's get into some entertainment news. We begin with the VMAs last night, and well, I say a lot of people looked really good. Killing the carpet, of course, Teyana Taylor. She can do no wrong. She looked amazing. If you haven't seen it, go ahead and check it out. But also taking home an award last night, Cardi B and Kehlani for Best Hip Hop, I believe, record. And this is for the song Safe. So congratulations to Cardi. And yeah, those are some of our faves that won last night. If you missed it, you could catch the recap, of course, on YouTube, I believe. If not there yet, then it'll be out very soon. So congratulations to her on that, though. Next up, the R&B tour is still going strong. Usher and Chris Brown killing it, along with Tank, Eric Bellinger, and Mario. You know, a few months back when it started, actually, Jacquees took a dig at Mario for singing backup on tour. But Tank recently, you know, share some details on how that whole thing happened, and it's definitely not what we think. Take a listen to what he had to say.
1: I said, well, listen, if I'm not on this tour, I know where you live. Don't ask for much. And he was like, all right, bro, you want to open? I was like, no, I do not. Because I've seen what it looks like when they're trying to find their seat in the state while I'm doing my best work. I said, I want to be on stage when the main lights come on. I said, I want to sing backgrounds. He said, get the fuck out of here. I said, I want to sing backgrounds. Mm. He was like, all right, well, he's like, no, but okay, so what if we had all stars as background? We get Eric Bellinger and we get one more person. I said, let's go. He got Mario. I said, crazy.
2: It's fire.
1: And then we got the rehearsal. You know, we ready to sing backgrounds. He's like, but I can't have y'all out here and y'all not do a set.
3: Gotta do a slap.
1: Y'all gotta do a set. And I said, you either are going to watch the documentary or you're going to be in the documentary.
0: Now, you know how humble you have to be to ask another person just to be a part of their tour, not even be a part of the main show as a headliner, as he said, not a headliner, but before the headliner comes on, but to sing backup. And it's not like you're a trash artist. You're really, really good. So I commend Tank. He even, like, throughout his whole interview, it continues. He, like, continues to support Chris Brown and give him his flowers. You know, he hardly ever gets them. But it's just so amazing that they could even just humble themselves and still go out to support another person on this big tour. And he even said that this is an R&B tour. It'll never happen again. And truly speaking, when will it? We don't know. So this is

0: a great, great, great thing. If you guys have the tickets and you guys are going to a show or have been to a show, shout out to you guys and continue to support these two brothers. I love it. And of course, speaking of Eric Bellinger, go ahead and check out the interview I did with him on our YouTube channel at Brewer Media Group on YouTube. Okay. You could also find more on power94.com. Last but not least, Cardi B wants to leave more for her kids. She's thinking about her future. She says she wants them to have more than just music royalty. She believes that her Grow Good Beauty line, the vegan hair care line that she has, is more reliable than the music. Quote saying that at some point she feels like her kids might have to fight people, argue with people over those royalties, because you know how it goes when people pass away and the estate and all these lawyers and everybody wants a piece and you never get to have what you're supposed to have. Well, she's like, instead of them all solely relying on that, they can just have another source of income or source of safety for them. And I really think that's so smart. Parents, if you ain't never learned nothing from Cardi B, learn this. Find multiple ways, a reliable way to take care of your children. That right there, though, wraps up our entertainment news. Of course, coming up, we're going to get into and more. So just stick around for that. And right now, though, let's get into the Chattanooga Traffic Network, letting us know what's happening on these roads. It's your girl, Zynab K, on Power 94 WJTT.
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2: Our latest look outside shows backup 24 eastbound West Side Drive back to Market Street. Keep an eye out for delays in that location on your afternoon commute. There's also slight backup Highway 153 southbound and 75 northbound junction. Factor in delay there as well. Otherwise, I-59 looks good, as does 75 north and southbound. In the Chattanooga Traffic Center, I'm Nick Hughes.
1: This has been your Power 94 traffic update from the Tennessee American Water Traffic Center.
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6: I'm News 12's Chef Chaffin for Power 94 with the forecast from around our place here in the Tennessee Valley. Lots of sunshine back in the forecast. A very pleasant day. We'll see highs in the lower 80s. Overnight tonight, clear, a bit cooler, lower to middle 50s. And for tomorrow, more sunshine and 85. Sunny again on Wednesday. Highs back up to 90. News 12 and Power 94. 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

594WJTT, it's your girl Zion of K here, of course, always spinning the hottest hits up to date and the coolest throwbacks. Stick with us. We got some good stuff ahead. Right now, let's get an update on the roads with

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2: Our latest lookout side shows back up 24 eastbound West Side Drive back to Market Street. Keep an eye out for delays in that location on your afternoon commute. There's also slight backup Highway 153 southbound and 75 northbound junction. Factor in delay there as well. Otherwise, I-15 looks good, as does 75 north and southbound. In the Chattanooga Traffic Center, I'm Nick Hughes.
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1: Our latest look outside shows backup 24 eastbound West Side Drive back to Market Street. Keep an eye for delays in that location on your afternoon commute. There's also slight backup Highway 153 southbound and 75 northbound junction. Factor in delay there as well. Otherwise, I-15 looks good, as does 75 north and southbound. In the Chattanooga Traffic Center, I'm Nick Hughes.
0: This has been your Power 94 traffic update from the Tennessee American Water Traffic Center.
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7: If Pyros and Crips all got along, they probably got me down by the end of the song. 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
8: It's about that time. We live here on Power 94. We done hit that 5 o'clock hour. You know what time it is? It's that traffic jam. I am DJ Shine. I'm telling you, we getting ready to turn up the Shaway. I need those speakers up right now.

0: 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It's only right. It's your personal pregame. 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

0: 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It's your girl, Sign Up K.
1: It's your boy, CVZ. Get some energy up in here. Up the energy. That right there was the mix with my boy, DJ Shy. Make sure you go follow him on his respective pages over on the gram and on Facebook and all that, so that way you can keep tuned in with him, because he does do a lot of things in the city, and little does people know, he does a lot of rooftop events, so you want to make sure that you're tapping in with him, so that way you can go see it live and in person.
0: Okay, wonderful night out that you can get with DJ Shy.
1: Absolutely, it's a great date night.
0: All right, now, today is a great Monday.
1: Yes, it is.
0: It's a lot of things to talk
1: about. The greatest.
0: So let's get into it with Let's Chat. All right, so we've got our girl SZA giving us new music.
1: Okay,
0: she's giving us new music, and she's revealing all that she's feeling while putting into this new music and the purpose behind it. So take a listen to what she has to say about it.
2: I'm thinking about my album and thinking about just like my life and my career and like who I want to be as a person. And who I have been as a person this whole time. And I realized my entire career was out of spite. And I was like, oh, I want to turn up on it out of spite. I want to succeed out of spite. I want to stunt out of spite. I don't desire to do anything out of spite anymore. I asked somebody, what could I make this album out of if not out of spite? And they were like, oh, intention, just be intentional.
0: You know, I feel like a lot of people have been living their life that way. Like, I'ma show so-and-so from when I was younger, or better yet, I'ma show my parents that I could be better than what they thought.
1: Yeah, because, I mean, if you think about it, that's where a lot of most people's motivations come from and stem from, is the fact that somebody said, you can't do this, or you're not as great with this as you are with that.
0: But I know she...

0: He's gonna give us something good. SZA has always been creative. Last album did well. So we don't have track list yet or title or release date. But of course, when I know, you're gonna know. Next up, we've got IShowSpeed revealing that despite his success, he's still lonely. He posted this on his X saying he wakes up feeling alone even after everything. Millions of people know Speed, but not a lot of people really know Darren. He holds on to the simple stuff like training anime, learning piano, and his family, his brother, and his mom and dad.
1: Wow.
0: So that's what keeps him. And it's like, I feel like no matter how much money, because people tend to say that, think that that's just a rich person's problem. But I think no matter where you fall in society, that's something everybody has experienced.
1: It's a human aspect.
0: Mm-hmm.
1: Let's just be real. It's a big human aspect. We all want to feel loved and enjoyed and feel like that we're valued,
0: mm-hmm.
1: especially by the ones that we hold dear mm-hmm. and highly, you know, not just by a whole bunch of random people that can, you know, click something and watch me do the things that I do that I've never met before. Like, yes, those words and stuff are definitely encouraging, and you guys have helped put us on a, you know, or put them on a pedestal
0: mm-hmm.
1: of what they sit on. But, you know, at the end of the day, they're all human. Them, athletes, celebrities.
0: I think what also would help is them not getting caught up in that hype.
1: Yeah.
0: Because it's not real. And be intentional about making real relationships.
1: True.
0: Instead of those people who, you know, just come around.
1: And it's hard for content creators just because a lot of their stuff is kind of like pre-staged, pre-planned.
0: So you're like, you never know what they're
1: on. What's really genuine okay. and what's really not genuine.
0: Mm-hmm, mm-hmm. I can see that.
1: If you think about it, because, I mean, not all content creator stuff is pre-planned, but, like, a lot of some of the stuff we see, I'm pretty sure they talked about it behind closed doors before they went and did the event.
0: But in a season of loneliness, which I'm sure, have you experienced?
1: I have. And honestly, now's the time of the year of where that loneliness really hits the hardest, because we got all these holidays coming up.
0: That seasonal
1: depression.
0: And
1: then we got New Year's right after that. And so, you know, hold those close that you enjoy and let them know that you enjoy them.
0: And what are some things that people could do by themselves? What is one thing on the top of your mind that you're like, okay, even because some people are alone, but they're not lonely.
1: Mm-hmm.
0: So how can they... combat this.
1: Pour into yourself. That's my biggest thing. That was something I didn't do early on in life that I'm doing a lot more now. But pour into yourself. Stop thinking about what somebody else is going to feel for something that you are doing for yourself.
0: Mm-hmm.
1: Pour into yourself, because that's the person that matters the most, because that's the person you got to wake up and look at in the mirror every single morning.
0: Period. But you guys, in addition to pouring into yourself, you could possibly do that this weekend with the Walnut Street Bridge reopening. All right. The ceremony is happening this Saturday, October 3rd. Okay. This is after 18 months of renovation. You guys pop up. There's going to be a celebratory walk, live entertainment, and other family activities and festivities that we can get into.
1: Ooh, I better see y'all out there. It's still kind of hot outside, a little bit.
0: Mm-hmm, mm-hmm. So come on out, have fun. We'll continue to keep talking about this because it's going to be big. Of course, keep rocking with us. Right now, let's check in with the Chattanooga Traffic Network. It's your girl, Zion MK.
1: It's your boy, C. Beasy.
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3: Our latest look outside shows backup 24 eastbound West Side Drive back to Market Street. Keep an eye for delays in that location on your afternoon commute. There's also slight backup Highway 153 southbound and 75 northbound junction. Factor in delay there as well. Otherwise, I-15 looks good, as does 75 north and southbound. In the Chattanooga Traffic Center, I'm Nick Hughes.
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4: I'm News 12's Jeff Chapin for Power 94 with the forecast from around our place here in the Tennessee Valley. Lots of sunshine back in the forecast. A very pleasant day. We'll see highs in the lower 80s. Overnight tonight, clear, a bit cooler, lower to middle 50s. And for tomorrow, more sunshine and 85. Sunny again on Wednesday. Highs back up to 90. News 12 and Power 94. This is the place for local weather.
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1: Our latest look outside shows backup 24 eastbound West Side Drive back to Market Street. Keep an eye for delays in that location on your afternoon commute. There's also slight backup Highway 153 southbound and 75 northbound junction. Factor in delay there as well. Otherwise, I-15 looks good, as does 75 north and southbound. In the Chattanooga Traffic Center, I'm Nick Hughes.
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1: It's your boy, C-Beezy. Man, do y'all ever have just like the most fun with certain coworkers and y'all just talk about everything at the office?
0: And go from A, B, C, all the way down to Z, and then...
1: And then all the way to number 10.
0: Hey, y'all just be laughing. That's how it is over here.
1: It is, and we're going to do a good job of making sure that we get a lot of this, some of that stuff out to y'all. So make sure that y'all are following us on our socials at WJTT Power 94, over on Instagram at Power 94, over on Facebook, because we're going to try to catch in on all the conversations. So you guys can chime in and kind of give your 2 cents.
0: So you guys stick with us, though. We've got more stuff on the way. It's your girl, Zonim K.
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3: Our latest look outside shows backup 24 eastbound West Side Drive back to Market Street. Keep an eye for delays in that location on your afternoon commute. There's also slight backup Highway 153 southbound and 75 northbound junction. Factor in delay there as well. Otherwise, I-15 looks good, as does 75 north and southbound. In the Chattanooga Traffic Center, I'm Nick Hughes.

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Yeah.

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1: Oh, for real? Like the one where we are doing the Isaiah Rashad giveaway, the hometown kid?
0: Mm-hmm. Oh, maybe the next one.
1: Oh, you mean the Dizzy Banks one?
0: Mm-hmm.
1: Oh, okay.
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3: Our latest look outside shows backup 24 eastbound West Side Drive back to Market Street. Keep an eye for delays in that location on your afternoon commute. There's also slight backup Highway 153 southbound and 75 northbound junction. Factor in delay there as well. Otherwise, I-15 looks good, as does 75 north and southbound. In the Chattanooga Traffic Center, I'm Nick Hughes.
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5: I'm News 12's Jeff Chapin for Power 94 with the forecast from around our place here in the Tennessee Valley. Lots of sunshine back in the forecast. A very pleasant day. We'll see highs in the lower 80s. Overnight tonight, clear, a bit cooler, lower to middle 50s. And for tomorrow, more sunshine and 85. Sunny again on Wednesday. Highs back up to 90. 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This is the place for local weather.
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0: You be killing them. 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
1: 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You be killing them, girl. 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
0: All the ladies.
1: All the ladies. You be killing them.
0: Like to congratulate you. Congratulations.
1: You be killing them, girl. You be killing them.
0: And you just came from the gym clothes. In a fitted cap and some Timbos. In a pair of flats, well-trimmed toes. Camera in the mirror, BBM pose. Still killing them. You still killing them. You still killing them.
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1: And it's your boy, CBZ. Here inside
0: one
1: people
0: station.
1: Yeah, yeah.
0: That was Jalen Cords right there with My Boo. And y'all, if you're liking that song, we're going to be speaking to the singer this week. So you guys, stay tuned for that conversation.
1: Okay. We thank you for that.
0: Mm-hmm. But right now, we want you to grace us with the No Cap Recap.
1: All right, for your birthdays for today, you had Hillary Duff. You also had my boy Young Jeezy.
0: Okay.
1: We also had, also had Tokyo Vanity. And then as far as your national days, it was National Family Day. Shout out to all the beautiful families out there.
0: Yep.
1: It is also National Like a Good Neighbor.
0: State Farm.
1: Not State Farm, though. Not Jake and them. They didn't cut the check. But it is National Good Neighbor Day. And it is also National Drink Beer Day. So go ahead, watch you some Monday Night Football. I think it's the Bears and I'm not sure who they're playing. It might be the Bears and the Eagles.
0: Okay.
1: The Eagles. So drink you a beer while you watch Monday Night Football.
0: Who you got?
1: In honor of my dude DJ Shy. The Bears, bear down, bear down. And I'm not just saying that as a Titans fan who lost the Philly last week.
0: Well, all right, then. We'll be looking out for that. And on the entertainment side, we had the VMAs last night. Some notable moments. Teyana Taylor killed it on the carpet.
1: Mm-hmm.
0: Okay, Gunna and Shaboozy took the stage. And Cardi B and Kehlani took home an award for Best Hip Hop. And this was for their song, Safe. So.

0: Love it, love it, love it. Congratulations to them. Speaking of Cardi B, she said that she wants to leave more for her kids, more than music royalties. She's thinking about their future. She believes that her beauty brand, Grow Good Beauty, that's the hair care line, would be more reliable, more sustainable to take care of her kids in case something does happen to her. So we love someone who is forward thinking like that, especially for the kids. And then Tank revealing how him, Eric Bellinger, Mario ended up as background singers for Chris Brown on the R&B tour. And basically he was saying that he knew that this was a really good opportunity for Chris and for us. So like, this is a once in a lifetime event. An R&B tour with them will never happen again. So he said he wanted to be a part of that, and he wasn't trying to take the shine off of those two. And that takes a real special person to be that humble, because Tank is Tank. Great songwriter, great singer, great producer, you know? So he didn't have to do that, but he says that he wanted to. And then after he presented that option to Chris Brown, Chris Brown was like, oh, well, then we might as well make this an all-star singer type thing. So he got Eric and Mario, and they also do have their respective sets, but they're serving their due diligence as background singers for that R&B tour. You guys, make sure we continue to support them. And then we talked about SZA today for Let's Chat and her purpose behind her new music, and she says she's going to be more intentional with it. We don't have a release date, we don't have any track details or titles, but of course when we know, I will let you know.
1: All right, well, we appreciate you letting us know all that, getting us all into that,
0: and we're gonna continue to make people winners all week.
1: I was just gonna ask you about that.
0: We got a lot of giveaways. Shout out to Desi Banks, who's also gonna be in town this weekend.
1: Woo woo.
0: We'll be speaking with him also this week, so look around for that.
1: Woo woo. Mm-hmm. Make sure that you're keeping it locked here inside your number one people station. It's BZ and Zy right here, Power 94.
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0: All right, you guys, it's your number one people station.
1: Yes, it is. Say that with a little bit more enthusiasm. It's your number one people station.
0: Or since it's New York Day.
1: Okay.
0: It's your number one people station. You heard?
1: You heard? Walking here, you heard? Go tell your moms, you heard?
0: I'm working.

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1: I'm working here, Yurt.
0: You guys, make sure that you stick around, but also do keep in mind, it's a wrap for us right now. We'll be back tomorrow, same time, same place, but...
1: You heard?
0: DJ Shot coming up next.
1: You heard?
0: Okay, he's taking you everywhere.
1: Yeah, especially New York. You heard?
0: And then we got Napier, the Nubian goddess, right after that.
1: You heard?
0: So you guys, enjoy Power Night and stick around always because it's your number one people station.
1: I'm listening here, you heard?
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1: Pound 94 WJTT, it's your boy DJ Shy Chat. I hope you're having a blessed Monday today, because I am. We having nothing but positive vibes. I'm putting number positive vibes out there in the city. Number positive vibes. But y'all make sure y'all keep it locked in here, Pound 94, because we turning up the Shy Way, baby.

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To Puff Daddy standing with me and Chinchilla. 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

rocking like my DMX and I'm a vet. 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

0: Power 94 WJTT, it's your boy DJ Shy. Now, chat, I don't know about y'all, but if you one of those type that really like those haunted houses and just like watching scary movies, because I don't even do scary movies. I can't do it. I ain't going to lie to you. And I don't do haunted houses simply because I don't trust my reflexes. That's just me, all right? But if you the one that's not scared of nothing and you feel like you can make it through any haunted house, as a matter of fact, you feel like you can make it through Chattanooga's only nationally ranked haunted house, Dread Hollow, do you want to keep it locked in, okay? So you can find out how to win some tickets to prove how brave you are, how you can make it through this, okay? Because I just know for a fact I can't make it. I'm going to tell you that right now. I'm going to call myself out. Say what you want to say. That ain't for me. Because my reflexes ain't there for that. It just ain't there. However, I wouldn't mind laughing at somebody getting scared. But if you feel like you can go ahead and make it through Dread Hollow, stay locked in here, okay? Because we got some tickets to try to give away. But y'all keep it locked in at Power 94.
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3: I'm News 12's Jeff Chaffin for Power 94 with the forecast from around our place here in the Tennessee Valley. Lots of sunshine back in the forecast. A very pleasant day. We'll see highs in the lower 80s. Overnight tonight, clear, a bit cooler, lower to middle 50s. And for tomorrow, more sunshine and 85. Sunny again on Wednesday. Highs back up to 90. News 12 and Power 94. This is the place for local weather.
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0: All the ladies. You be killing them.
1: Like to congratulate you. 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
0: You be killing them, girl. You be killing them.
1: And you just came from the gym clothes. In a fitted cap and some Timbos. In a pair of flats, well-trimmed toes. Camera in the mirror, BBM pose. 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You still killing them. 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

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I need everybody in the city to mark the calendars for October 2nd because your boy Desi Banks will be in the city and I got a pair of tickets that I need to get off of me, all right?

0: Now, I need everybody to go ahead and hit me up on Instagram, DJ underscore CHI City. Again, DJ underscore CHICITY. And get your chance to win the pair of tickets for Desi Banks October 2nd, all right? Now, I need y'all to hit me in the DMs. Say, Shy, I need a pair of those Desi tickets, all right? It's just that simple. That's simple. You better hurry up before it get gone. That's all I got to say. I got one pair left. And after that pair is gone, hey, you're going to have to come up out the pockets, all right? Now, and it's worth it. It's going to be worth it because it's Desi Banks. He's hilarious. You don't want to miss this show, all right? Y'all keep it locked in at Power 94.
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